think that Evanescence meant the song to be political. 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

watch that Soundgarden halftime performance from a few weeks ago in the NFL kickoff game in Seattle? Surviving members of the band plus Taylor Momsen from Pretty Reckless. 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

rough end to the season for the Astros. Ended the regular season at 581-81 and then lost in two to the White Sox in the playoffs. Ugh. We'll get them next year. 94.5 The Buzz.

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Breaking Benjamin and Chevelle are going to be in town next Saturday, October the 10th. Woodlands Pavilion, going to be a phenomenal show. Tickets are already on sale. I'm getting you in right now. 888-467-5945. Breaking Ben and Chevelle tickets now on The Buzz. And I got some Ben coming up.

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2027 tour dates are sold out. They sold out in 3 days. Now, only six of them were here in the States, but the Brothers Gallagher joked that you should just sneak in if you weren't able to get a ticket. I mean, this isn't soccer in other countries, or they just jump the turnstiles. 94.5 The

New music from Temper City on 94.5 The Buzz. Now, Lenny Kravitz, Mattel announced last week that Lenny Kravitz is this year's Ken Ambassador, which means he's getting his likeness as a Ken doll. It's a program they announced last year, having celebrity kind of Ken endorsers. LeBron James was the first one.

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31: 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That's kind of robotic.

We just announced the show on Monday. Slipknot is going to be at Daikin Park next August. 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Bring Me the Horizons on it and some others. 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Here's STP.

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Week 4 of the NFL is already underway. Steelers taking on the Browns. I mean, we'd like for both of those teams to lose, so win-win for us on that. Texans looking for their first win of the season. Seen some flashes of greatness, but can't get that W. Not yet, anyway. 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

Next from the Moon Rocks are from down the road in Throckmorton, and they've only been a band since 2021. Now, not exactly what you call this sound, but I like it. Definitely blends a lot of different things. Their debut studio album is out tomorrow. This is On It 94.5 The Buzz. Ooh.

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read that the apartment Kurt Cobain lived in from 1989 to 1991 is now available for you to rent on Airbnb in Olympia, Washington. According to the blurb, he wrote 75% of his total songs in that very apartment. 94.5 The Buzz.

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2: I don't think it's too early to start thinking about the weekend, right? It's Alex Mack, your host here on iHeartRadio's Emerging Alts. And you know what? Actually, it's definitely not too early because this is a full hour of all new music, which means we're going to take you technically directly into Friday. So hang out. I got a new Ed Chill on the show tonight. Steve Lacy, Joyce Manor, Fontaine's DC, new stuff from The Revivalist. We got Death Cab for Cutie, Goose and Muse all coming up. So hang out. Emerging Alt kicks off right now with this new one from In Color. The song's called High.

0: you go.
1: 94.5 The Buzz. My name is Alex Mack, your host here on Emerging Alt, which obviously, like, on this new music show, I want to kind of give you a behind the scenes into a lot of, like, you know, the new releases that we're playing, stories from the bands and artists, but also want to make sure you know when the artists are on tour. That way you can get a ticket before they sell out. Like, this guy, Steve Lacy, kicked off tour earlier this week, officially going through, like, the end of November, so still time to grab a ticket in your area. Steve Lacy right now, it's Oh Yeah.

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0: My name's Alex Mack, your host here on Emerging Alt. You know what? I do want to remind you, just in case you've been like maybe on the fence about sending a talk back in on our free iHeartRadio app, that's like typically how you request songs throughout the day, right? You open the app, tap the little red microphone button. But here on Emerging Alt, I want you to like chime in and tell me what you think about the songs. If you have any questions, comments, requests, again, or just general feelings of some of this new music, let me know. Be a part of the show. And maybe most importantly, tell me your name and where you're listening from, because we're coast to coast, the show's nationwide. So I want you to shout out where you're hanging out.
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1: I don't know what Fontaine's DC have in the air, but it's working. It's Alex Mack on Emerging Alt. I have just gotten so many requests for this song, you know, whether that is coming across our free iHeartRadio app or in my DMs at Alex Mack Live. And you know what? A lot of fans are saying that they're excited for this song specifically. So if that's been you, or hey, maybe you're new to Fontaine's, this song's called Marianne.

94.5 The Buzz. My name's Alex Mack. I'm your host here on iHeartRadio's Emerging Alt. Sorry, I just was trying not to laugh getting through this. But I know that I'm supposed to be talking about, you know, music and the behind the scenes of stuff and all these stories and things. But every time I hear Death Cab for Cutie, after reading that the lead singer, Ben Gibbard, is like an ultra marathoner, that's all I can think about. Like, I know I should be thinking about the new record and how great the song is, but I'm just like, didn't realize you were also a super athlete. Death Cab right now. This is Stone Over Water.

Houston's rock and alternative. My name's Alex Mack, your host here on Emerging Alt. And look, if you've listened to this show, I don't know, literally ever, you know I'm a big lyrics guy. I just kind of

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94.5 The Buzz, Houston's rock and alternative station. Okay, I kind of like this strategy that Temper City has going on right now. It's Alex Mack. I'm your host here on Emerging Alt. This is Temper City right now. Their second release after Self-Aware. It looks like they're doing this thing, this strategy where they're releasing just like one song at a time, kind of teasing us, but it's clearly working. It's reverse psychology right now.

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This is Emerging Alts. It's your new music show. So, which would explain if you've been listening here on iHeartRadio and you're like, wow, I haven't really recognized many of these songs. But that's because they're all new, and it is my job to put some new music in front of you. You know, show you some new bands and artists. So if you like this, hang out. I do this every weeknight at 11 o'clock. Stuff like this, new from the Linda Lindas. It's Burning Out.

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0: Wakey, Hands Off Snakey, Rod Ryan Show. Check it in live from Cabo San Lucas. Happy Freebeer Friday, everybody. Appreciate you letting us have the day off yesterday so that we kind of get situated. It was a travel day for us, so we are here. And we are going to get a chance to talk to the Blue October guys at some point. I think I told them to sleep in. We're 2 hours earlier, so it's 3:55 here. I know, cry me a river. But I told the guys, listen, come in at 9 o'clock. Mo, you okay?
1: I'm so good. Thank you.
0: Okay. But we are, see, now everything is totally experimental. We're like walking on the moon right now. Alex, can we hear you?
2: Can you now?
0: Yes. There you are. All right. Very good. I know Chili's holding things down. He's getting links and guests all together. Here's a quick rundown of what's happening today. Fresh out of bed, head to head. How are we doing that? I think Alex is going to run it from the studio because we're going to bring back four-time Hall of Famer Brian. He's going to go for win number 3. We got Tony's tickets in there. A Perfect Circle tickets, Cult opening up, go on sale today at 10 a.m. for their show May 27th, 2026. Win them before they go on sale. Fun fact flashback. I'm prepared. I'm ready to go. More beer in the 7. Monster Jam tickets. Plus, I do want to talk a little Monster Jam today. There is something special going on. I think most of you know what it is. We are going to talk Monster Jam after 7 o'clock today. But we'll get you in with a 4-pack and some pit passes. We have sold out Stain tickets for you at 8:20. And the last thing, we give away our tickets to go see Slipknot with Bring Me the Horizon. Again, another show where tickets going on sale today at 10 a.m. We'll have tickets for you to see them play center field at Daikin Park on Mo the Show. 70% chance of scattered thunderstorms today, so you guys are getting rain. Don't worry, we're getting rain too here in Cabo. But yeah, you guys are definitely getting a little bit of rain. It looks like a good bit of rain this weekend. And Mo loves talking about weather. Are we ready to do this?
1: It's my favorite, Rod. We've got rain.
0: All right, well, what you got in Houston's headlines?
1: Rain moving across the Houston area, making for a rainy commute this morning. A weather impact alert through 8 a.m. means pack your patience, right? We know what happens when it rains during a morning commute. The storms that formed yesterday brought in a tremendous amount of rain in a short amount of time. And because of this, the National Weather Service moved the flood watch to include cities like Houston, Sugar Land, and the Woodlands. It's since been extended east. So now that includes Harris County. For your Saturday plans, Rod, bad news. Storms include lightning. Just be aware. Be prepared. Also in the headlines, the story of the failed execution in Tennessee, obviously dominating headlines. Krista Pike was set to be the first woman executed in the state since 1820. She's now in critical condition and receiving life-saving care after surviving Tennessee's attempt to execute her on Wednesday. The Tennessee governor has paused her execution while an outside team investigates. This was Tennessee's second failed execution attempt this year. And in an attempt to combat all the absolutely insane headlines, a good story. This one is making the rounds about a man here in Texas who returned $120,000 that he found outside an ATM. The 37-year-old found a bag. It was stuffed with over $128,000 in cash, and it was sitting on top of a Bank of America ATM. This happened back in August, and there's also a smaller bag containing 19 checks. There was information on one of the bags indicating that it could belong to a Chick-fil-A, so the guy took it to a nearby location, but a manager said it wasn't theirs, so he called the police, right? Investigators later determined that a Brinks technician had serviced the ATM, was supposed to take the cash, accidentally left it by the machine. The police are like, this guy is just a good guy, and that's what he did. Megan Fox, the new face of erectile dysfunction. Thank you, Rod, for sending me this story this morning.
0: Yeah, you look at me.
1: The medication is called Rose Sparks. Megan says maybe she was born for this role and wants to make this serious subject more approachable for men and women to talk about. So in the ad, she's wearing this skin-tight red catsuit. It matches the color of the medication. And she jokes, quote, if prescribed, I show up to your door. Don't worry. My packaging is very discreet. Megan Fox, power to you, sister girl. And in music, Ed Sheeran has been in the headlines after his opener, Macklemore, was removed from Ed's tour from some political statements that he made on stage, right? We all heard that story. Then we saw all the other openers quit in protest. Ed Sheeran has maintained that he prefers to stay out of politics. Well, that is the story because Bono is now trying to have Ed Sheeran's back. Bono told Rolling Stone that U2 had worked with Ed Sheeran on a song, and Bono said Ed specifically questioned if Bono was trying to get him into politics with the song and said he wanted to, quote, keep my thing free. Interestingly enough, Bono told the magazine that artists shouldn't be pressured into taking political positions. I think that's very, very great for Bono because we all know he's outspoken about his beliefs. I appreciate his stance. Great news. Those are Houston's headlines.
0: Okay, Alex, go ahead. Take it away.
2: All right. Well, on Thursday night football, the Browns got by the Steelers 27-24. Cleveland did a game-winning field goal with 10 seconds left in that one to win it. Texans are going to look to get their first win of the season on Sunday when they host the Cowboys over at Reliant Stadium. Houston is a 3-point favorite currently. Kickoff will be at noon. You can watch the game on Fox. Some notable college games on the schedule for tomorrow at 11 a.m. 20th-ranked U of H is going to play UCF at home. We got number 5 Ohio State at Iowa as well. That'll be a big game at 2:30. At 6 o'clock, A&M is going to host Arkansas, and at 6:30, number 12 Texas Tech takes on Colorado. Over in the MLB playoffs, the Braves beat the Phillies 6-2 last night in Game 3 of their wild card series. So the divisional round starts tomorrow. We got White Sox at Guardians, Dodgers versus the Braves, Yankees at Rays, and Brewers taking on the Padres. That is what's going on in sports.
0: All right, thank you, Alex. Beer for you each and every hour. Thank you to our friends over at Specs for the beers. 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Chili's in studio as well. 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
4: 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You got stuff to do today. I ain't playing with you.

0: 94.5 The Buzz. That's Blue October and Hate Me to start us off on a free beer Friday. I am not Rod Ryan. I'm Alex P. Middleton because we got to get a beer winner. And Greg Amato from Santa Fe is our first beer winner of the day. Rod is obviously not able to manage with the phones right now because he is all the way down in Cabo. But how are you doing now, buddy?
1: Dude, we're doing great, man. Thank you. Appreciate you and Chili holding it down. Mo and I are here at in Cabo San Lucas. Into the ocean with Blue October. You are going to hear some Blue October music this morning on the show, and then hopefully, I know the guys will come through. I don't know how many are going to come through. I flat out told them we almost saw everybody yesterday. No, we did see everybody yesterday. I do want to talk about like getting off of the, like out of the Uber into the. We're staying at the Pueblo Bonita Pacifica. I'm not going to say that all that often because I don't know that I can. Chili's going to correct me on something there, but as we're down here in Cabo. Well, I'll tell you right now, as we're getting up, Mo was waiting for me at the airport, thank you, because we were on separate flights. But when we got into our transfer vehicle, we get here to the resort, and, you know, we're finagling our luggage and everything, and Ryan from Blue October comes walking up, like, with two arms open, like a welcoming committee. And I said, you got to be kidding me. There's no way you're down here right now saying hi to people. He goes, we all are. And then I heard Justin. We heard Justin from, like, inside screaming our names. Everybody from the band, Mo, was in the lobby waiting for us.
2: The perfect fan experience. Like, it was unlike anything I've ever done before.
1: Oh, it wasn't just us, too. I mean, no. There was a bunch of people all coming in at the
2: Everyone
1: same time.
2: Everyone that was arriving was getting the same welcome that we got. It was beyond. Pictures were taken. There was a photographer. Obviously, drinks were flowing. Pure happiness.
1: It was unbelievable. Like, I knew that the guys were going to be accessible, and we're going to talk about that because they've got stuff planned all weekend. But there was just something. There was some moment about walking into the lobby and seeing all the guys talking to different people, and I said, that is the greatest customer experience thing that I've ever seen, let alone coming from a rock band. It was insane. Everybody's hugging, and then you're seeing the guys at Blue October because I think they've probably seen some of their fans at some of these other things. These guys have done some other events like this. As a matter of fact, they were here last weekend. But you just see them just chit-chatting and talking, and everybody's hugging and taking pictures. And I just said, this is the most unbelievable thing that I've ever seen. These guys, their fans, they mean so much to them. For them to put together a weekend like this is one thing, but you think they'd be kind of tucked away in their rooms, and it's like, okay, well, we've got the little meet-and-greet thing planned for later. It's like, no, they're walking around. Ryan in his flip-flops, I will never forget that moment of him coming up and greeting us. I'm telling you, I was laughing. I'm like, there's no way you're here while we're walking into the resort. So we got a lot of stuff. We got a lot of ground to cover today on the show. We are going to do the Free Beer Friday. Another case of beer straight up at 7, 8, and 9. Now, we're getting some rain here. You guys are going to get some rain this weekend. Mo's already talked about it. Today alone and tomorrow, 70% chance of scattered thunderstorms. And I keep saying that it's happening. Mo laughs at me. High of 88. So 80s. Welcome to Rocktober, everybody. I saw some pictures of some people out at Rush last night. I want to thank Tanner and his wife. He was representing us at the Rush show. He won tickets, and he was wearing a Rod Ryan Show ball cap yesterday, so I posted that. And wait till you see the other picture. I'm not sure if I got to it this morning or not, but I'm going to share with you guys the funniest picture ever from some Rush people that won some tickets. I was dying laughing this morning when I saw it. So we got a lot of ground to cover. 4 hours of pain as half of us are live in Cabo. The twins are in the studio. It is a Free Beer Friday edition. Rod Ryan Show, 94.5.
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1: 94.5 The Buzz. Good morning, Rod Ryan Show. Welcome back. Welcome into Homeroom, everybody. We're still trying to work out the whole YouTube, Facebook thing. There's going to be some kinks that we got to work out. Mo and I are live in Cabo San Lucas. The twins are holding it down in the wonderful studios in the beautiful crime-free Galleria. And I got to give a shout-out to Corey, who's here. He's like the lone listener guy that came in. He was in the hot tub maybe a couple hours ago.
2: I've heard those rumors.
1: I don't know that he slept, but we're 2 hours earlier here. So Corey from Houston, he's hanging out with us already.
2: An animal.
1: So 6:21 your time, 4:21 on us. Alex, what's trending over there?
0: I still got to do that?
1: Yeah, dude. Oh,
0: okay.
1: Come on.
0: Yeah, so I got a couple of things. Krista Pike is trending. Mo was talking about this in headlines, but this is kind of what everybody's talking about, I feel like, online. People talk about the woman that has now survived two lethal injections in Tennessee. Very hot topic.
1: Unbelievable.
0: Thursday night football is trending. The Browns got by the Steelers 27-24. Deshaun Watson might be getting a new contract. Do they just, like, I don't know. It looked like he was in the masseuse's office because he was looking right at home on the field yesterday.
2: Alex!
1: Did he ball out last night, though? Was he good?
0: Yeah, he looked pretty good. I kind of hope that the Browns have to give him another contract. That would be pretty funny. That would be the funniest scenario, I think. And then Jack Hughes is training Olympic hero. Jack Hughes is now getting called out because he ended an interview with a reporter that was joking that she was like, oh, well, we're just going to have to bubble wrap you and make sure you don't get injured. He was like, that's a really weird question to ask with 40 minutes left in a game. And he skated off, but everybody was saying he was disrespecting a female reporter. So it's a whole thing now.
1: Oh, come on.
0: I don't know. Weird question. He said it was a weird question. That's what's trending on 94.5 The Buzz.
1: All right, thank you. Current champion, you got Brian's victory speech?
0: I do. Let's pull it up here.
3: Good morning, everybody. This is four-time Hall of Famer Brian. Just maybe I'm not the one you want to mess around with this year. I am your fresh out of bed, head-to-head, two-day champion. Taking out one of the greats. Two questions, two answers. Oh, Rod, I didn't know we're all going to Cabo on Thursday. So I guess I have to wait until Friday morning. Join me as I make it win number three, bitches.
1: Okay, smartass. So Alex is going to run the game there. Mo, what are they playing for this morning?
2: Ooh, well, this morning we have something totally awesome. Wait a minute. No, I know this. 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Who's going to play them? We'll see.
1: Brian's a four-time Hall of Famer. 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

0: 94.5 The Buzz, Måneskin, begging. Good morning, Rod Ryan Show on a free beer Friday. Greg in Santa Fe scored that first case. 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We have tickets. Both shows will have them for you. If you're up in homeroom, you know I love you the most. Don't tell the other hours. But I'm going to have a pair of A Perfect Circle tickets for you coming up on the Fun Fact Flashback. We're going to go back to Wednesday's show. Okay, so you got some rain there? Don't worry. We got plenty of rain here in Cabo San Lucas. For you guys, 70% chance of scattered thunderstorms. Mo, the rest of the weekend looks pretty wet. 70% chance again tomorrow, 50% on Sunday. I know you're missing out on all that rain. No, you're not.
1: No, it is storming here. It's still very dark, so we can't exactly tell, but there's a lot of wind and a lot of rain.
0: Yeah, It's storming pretty bad right here, right now. Alex has invited Chile in the studio with them.
1: Okay, hey boys.
0: They're gonna have to run the Fresh Out of Bed head to head challenge. Boys, take it away.
2: And now it's time for the Fresh Out of Bed head to head challenge. 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
3: All right, Chile, this is where they hand it off to us. So they cannot hear the callers. That is why we will now be in control. And let's bring on our reigning champion right now, Brian. Brian, can you hear us?
4: Yes, sir. Good morning.
3: All right, that's good. That's a good sign.
5: Yeah, it's a good sign.
3: The studio is working while we're running it. All right, today, Brian, you are taking on Just Matt. Just Matt, how's it going?
6: Hey, good morning, Rod Ryan Show.
3: Are either of you guys nervous that I will be asking the questions and not Rod today?
4: No, it's all good.
3: Okay, good.
6: I can hear Matt. Loud and clear.
3: I've read through them. I can't promise anything, but I've read through them, so I do know how to read these questions for today. All right, guys?
5: It's probably going to sound the best that it's ever sounded.
3: I don't know. I don't know, but I have Chili here. If there's any funny business, Chili's going to be my tiebreaker, all right? So let's have a good, clean game, boys. Let's get right to it. We're playing for Toadies tickets live December 28th at the House of Blues. All right, fellas, you guys ready?
4: Yes, sir.
3: Listen for Brian and Just Matt. Or Just Matt, we just say Matt. First question. What is 9 minus...
4: Matt.
3: Brian.
5: I'm glad Matt said last because I couldn't hear nothing.
4: Say 5.
3: What is 9 minus 4?
5: Five.
3: You could have picked any number in the world. Any number in the world. That's pretty impressive. All right.
4: I got lucky on that one.
6: I can't hear, Brian.
3: All right, next question. Which U.S. state is the smallest by
4: Brian,
3: total?
5: Our Brian.
3: I heard Brian as well. Brian for the win.
5: 3, 2, 1.
3: Wrong on both the answer and getting it in time as well. All right. Full question. Just Matt. Which U.S. state is the smallest by total area?
6: Rhode Island.
3: That is correct. All right. 1-1.
5: We got us a good one.
3: All right. This could be the winner here. All right. Which country is Beijing located in?
6: Brian.
4: China.
3: There we go. That is correct.
5: Brian. It's because you were expecting to hear China.
3: Yeah, and when I didn't hear it exactly like that, it threw me off. All right, Brian, congratulations. Matt, just beat you out on that one. Brian, that was pretty impressive. Honestly, after you got the what's 9 minus, and then you just buzzed in and happened to get 5, that's pretty impressive.
4: Definitely lucky on that one, yeah.
3: That's pretty impressive right there.
5: Go buy a lottery ticket, man.
3: So you're good on my questions. Those are most questions that I was asking. You're now going to go see the Toadies on December 28th at the House of Blues. And then we're going to try and get a victory speech out of you here. We're going to call you on Monday, and we're going to see if you can go for Chili. What win is this going to be for him?
5: Win number four.
3: All right. All right. So hang tight. We'll be right back. It's the 94.
4: Appreciate it, guys.
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0: So, I don't know what just happened there, but we are back. I don't know what's going on in the studio. Music just faded out. Rod, can you hear me?
1: Hey, what's up? You okay?
0: Yeah, the board just broke maybe, but it's fine. I'm sure it's going to be fine. Nothing bad happens when songs just stop.
1: All right, well, I was just telling you, you guys did a great job on the Fresh Out of Bed head-to-head challenge.
0: I appreciate that. Should we get a victory speech?
1: Did you get one?
0: I did. Let's cue it up real fast.
2: 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Here's your current champion.
3: 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This is four-time Hall of Famer Brian. 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Join me on Monday when I make it win number 4, bitches.
1: So, you know that we couldn't hear the callers, right? But
0: yeah.
1: Can you just tell me again what happened on that first call? The first question. Did you say, what is 9 minus? And yeah, he chimed in.
0: That's exactly what happened. So Mo's question was, what is 9 minus 4? And the answer is 5, obviously. I said, what is 9 minus? He said,
1: and
0: Brian.
1: He said his name.
0: And then I was like, sure, go. There's no chance he's getting this.
1: Mo, what's your brother's name? Is it Brian?
4: No. Matt.
1: Okay. Yeah, I thought so.
4: Yeah.
1: Then how did he get that?
4: That is wild.
0: He could have picked any number in the world, and he picked the right one.
1: Sending Brian the question?
4: I don't know Brian's last name.
1: Okay. How did he get that?
0: It's pretty impressive. Impressive.
1: Well, that's why he's a four-time Hall of Famer. All right, well, listen up. Rod Ryan Show, we are split, but we are both getting rain. We are in Cabo San Lucas meeting Mo and I. The twins are back in the studio holding it down brilliantly. And we are going to give you a chance to win a Perfect Circle ticket. That was one of the big announcements this week. APC and the Cult are playing the Woodlands Pavilion May 7th, 2026. Tickets will go on sale today at 10 a.m. Fun fact flashback will hook you up. But right now, Alex, I brought in some new fun facts.
5: It's

0: All right, here's some brand new fun facts for you to share with your buddies at work. Only two of the 20 highest grossing 80s movies haven't had a remake, sequel, or a prequel. Think about that. 18 of the biggest movies of the 80s, they went back and revisited. Only two did not get anything. E.T. and Rain Man. That's it. Think about Star Wars, Raiders of the Lost Ark.
1: Why not E.T.?
0: Back to the Future, Blade Runner. There was never an E.T. 2. Still to this day, people are wondering, why didn't they go back and revisit it? It's one of the biggest movies, and they never messed with it. And I like it. I like that they didn't do a part two.
1: Do you think there's still time? Like, will it ever happen?
2: Oh, it will.
0: I'll say this. I don't know that they'll do E.T., but both Dustin Hoffman and Tom Cruise are alive. Rain Man. And Tom Cruise loves the sequel right now.
1: Yes.
0: Okay? And it doesn't matter how many years has passed, he loves himself a sequel. Rain Man, possibly. E.T., I hope they never go back and revisit it. Here we go. Another fun fact for you today. Flight attendants in Brazil have required training in rainforest survival techniques just in case they're on a flight that crashes in the Amazon.
1: Heck yes. What does that mean? Like cougars?
0: No, I'll tell you what it means.
1: What?
0: Alex, snake training.
3: I'd be perfect for this.
1: His machete.
3: Snakes.
0: There you go, dude. You and your snakes. Finally, another fun fact for you today before we flash back. The average pencil holds enough graphite to draw a line 35 miles long. Come on.

0: Okay, we're excited about these tickets going on sale today. Just one more time, Mo, what are we offering up for the flashback?
1: We've got a pair of tickets to see A Perfect Circle with the Colts. 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Our phone number, 713-212-5945.
0: Okay, roll it. Okay, the flashback is going back to Thursday. I'm going to have to adjust the numbers here because...
1: Back to Wednesday.
0: You're right, back to Wednesday. Thank you.

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3: So for the most part, our freeways are looking pretty good. An accident cleared on 290 eastbound at the West Sam. So traffic recovering now from Jones Road, and it's still just 20 minutes coming in from the Grand Parkway to the West Loop. We do have an accident reported now on the Gulf Freeway northbound at NASA Parkway. I'm Christina Cruz in the 24-hour traffic center.
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5: 94.5 The Buzz. Good morning, homeroom. Thank you for being up dark and early with us. Dark, wet, and early. 70% chance of scattered thunderstorms throughout the day. Mo's going to be talking weather. It's going to be rainy for a good chunk of the weekend. Don't worry, we're getting rain down here in Cabo as well. All right, let's do the flashback.
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7: All right, I'll take it from here, Rod, because the callers, you will not be able to hear the callers. But we got Kevin on the line right now. What's going on, Kevin?
8: Buenos dias, Buzz family. I'm doing very well. Thank you.
7: Glad to hear you're doing well, man. Hopefully you were paying attention on Wednesday because we asked this question. Which Astro has played in more playoff games than 12 MLB teams?
8: Yes, sir. It's Jose Altuve.
7: It is Jose Altuve. Congratulations, Kevin. Unfortunately, he was not able to add any more wins to that total during the Astros' very short postseason run this year. But you are able to add a perfect circle tickets with guest Colt. Live May 7th, you're going to be seeing them at the Woodlands Pavilion. Tickets are going to go on sale today at 10 a.m., but you don't have to worry about that because you're going to get to go see them, man. So congratulations, Kevin.
8: No, I appreciate it, and it also saves my birthday, so I mean, it's starting my day off
7: all
8: perfectly.
7: Right, well, happy birthday, man. Have a great birthday weekend,
8: thank
7: brother.
8: You.
7: All right.
8: Yes, sir.
7: Listening to the Rod Ryan Show on 95 The Buzz. We got headlines and sports coming up right after this.
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0: 94.5 The Buzz, Incubus, and Stellar. Good morning, Rod Ryan Show. Free Beer Friday. Thank you to our friend Specs. We got another case of beer coming up for you. Straight up at 7 o'clock, straight up at 8, straight up at 9. And then I think what's going to happen is we're going to take a pass on Open Phones Friday, and we're going to talk to some guys from Blue October. We are into the ocean with Blue October. We are live. Mo and I are in Cabo San Lucas. Radio Wizard is here. We're going to talk to the guys in the 9 o'clock hour. And, you know, we're 2 hours earlier, boo-hoo, but I don't care about us. I didn't want to make them get up any earlier than they had to. They're meeting and greeting and hanging out with everybody, and they're doing such a good job, like, interacting with everybody here at the resort. So we talked to Paul, their manager. So they're going to come down in the 8 o'clock hour, and we're going to get a chance to talk to them. But still, great tickets. I do want to talk Monster Jam next hour. Monster Jam, October 17th. I'm going to tell you when you can get in on that $9.45 ticket, okay? I'm going to give you that information. Plus, Mo's going to give you a four-pack with pit passes coming up after we give away the beer. We got sold-out Stain tickets. We got Slipknot tickets before they even go on sale. And there she is, Mo. Made the trip to Cabo.
1: Good morning.
0: Headlines.
1: Thank you, Rod Ryan. And my favorite, I get to talk about the rain. We've got rain moving across the Houston area, making for a rainy commute this morning. A weather impact alert through 8 a.m. means pack your patience on the roads. The storms that formed yesterday brought in so much rain in a short amount of time. And because of this, the National Weather Service moved the flood watch to include cities like Houston, Sugar Land, and the Woodlands. It has now since been extended east. So Harris County, for your Saturday plans, it's going to be stormy. Just be aware.
0: So Radio Wizard's got like 16 screens pulled up over here. Like,
1: yeah.
0: He's sitting over here.
1: Naturally.
0: He's got graphs and everything else. So he's got the Weather Channel pulled up. And are you on?
2: Yeah, I'm on. I'm on.
0: Okay, so what are we looking at here? Because we're just getting like the tip. It's like, you know, Cabo San Lucas is down at the tip of Baja. So you're seeing, what is that hurricane?
2: That's Hurricane Rachel. That's south of us, and it's going to be heading west. So it should be heading out to the west of us and won't affect us. So we're getting some outer bands. I walked out there just 5 minutes ago, and there's stars out now. So it was pouring 3 minutes ago or 5 minutes ago or 6 minutes ago, and now it's crazy.
0: All right.
1: Is the wizard our new meteorologist? Like, am I out? He's in?
0: Oh.
2: Hey, Mo. Yeah, yes, Mo. We need to have out. A meeting after
1: That's
2: a meeting.
1: That's my job.
0: She's going to get upset. Somebody else is doing weather.
2: All right.
0: All right. What else you got, Mo?
1: Four Texans are around $1 million richer after purchasing scratch tickets at various convenience stores across the state. Shout out Baytown. It was purchased at the Revolution in Baytown. Can you imagine just scratching away a milli?
0: So who buys these? The plumber?
1: Yeah, sometimes. He travels for work a lot, so he's in a lot of convenience stores, and so he'll pop in and get something. We don't do a lot of scratch-offs, though, but now this is making me rethink. There's another one here in spring, $1 million.
0: Scratching a milli.
1: Should we do it?
0: No.
1: I'm going to start getting them for your birthday.
0: Because, and I don't want the twins doing it either, because they're going to leave. So I don't, like, I want them to live long and prosper, but I don't want them scratching a milli. I don't want you scratching a milli. You're going to leave me.
1: I'm planning on thinking about scratching a million. What year is it today? Because LimeWire and MapQuest are chatting on Instagram Threads.
0: Okay, I saw this morning, and I mean, what is your relationship with LimeWire?
1: That's where I got all of my music illegally.
0: I was more of a Napster guy.
1: I mean, I knew what Napster was, but LimeWire was it for me.
0: So I'm older, so Napster.
1: Maybe.
3: Napster got shut down before we were able to do all that stuff, you know?
0: Okay. So Napster was done by the time you guys were downloading on LimeWire.
3: Yeah, they were really on to Napster. LimeWire was like the underground way to do it, even though everybody knew
0: I had
3: about
0: just
3: it.
0: Gotten. That's I had how you just killed gotten into LimeWire. Yeah, yeah, yeah. Oh, my God. Yeah. It was the worst. So what is LimeWire doing?
1: Well, LimeWire has been non-existent for like 15 years. The name has come back in recent years. They've been doing like really bizarre stuff. So this post that they made a few days ago is one of the bizarre things. But you remember they also bought the rights for that crazy failed Fyre Festival. Like,
0: that's the last time they got mentioned on the show. They wanted to buy the naming rights.
1: Yes. So what are they doing? I don't know. They posted on social media. They said the music industry tried to sue us for $72 trillion back in the day. Like, LOL, does that number even exist? Where did this post come from? The funny part is MapQuest, the account run by whoever, commented on LimeWire's post and said, we remember that.
0: Okay, who knew MapQuest was still around?
1: Well, MapQuest is apparently thriving. I looked into both of these companies. MapQuest might be making a resurgence. Remember how good they were to us?
0: I'm trying to think of like some other out-of-date company. All we need is like pets.com to chime in now.
1: Circuit City.
0: Yeah, right.
1: KB Toys.
3: Ask Jeeves.
0: Yeah, they should all come in. They should all come in and start commenting on this thing and just say, hey, we're still breathing over here. This could be something that happens.
1: Nostalgia sells. We all know that. I hate to even bring up this next story, but Halle Berry is all over the headlines. Her ex-husband, Oliver Martinez, has been granted a temporary restraining order after accusing Halle Berry of choking their 12-year-old son. So Martinez is claiming that last Saturday, Halle Berry put her hands on their son's neck, started physically fighting him, and also claims that her fiancé witnessed the alleged assault. Now they have to go through mediation, and Halle Berry has to stay away from her child, undergo some sobriety testing before, during, and after any visitations. It's a really sad situation, but it is all over the headlines.
0: Sad, messy.
1: Oh, yeah.
0: He said, she said,
1: exactly.
0: That type of thing. Then you're always trying to make the other person look out, you know, look worse than they are. Yeah, it's a sad situation.
1: Eminem and Kid Rock are also in the news. They're teaming up, Rod. This is not something you
0: they're
1: put
0: pals.
1: On your bingo card.
0: They're pals, though. They're Detroit guys.
1: They are pals, but Eminem will reportedly appear on Kid Rock's upcoming Christian music album called Halfway to Jesus.
0: Okay, well, Chili already calls Kid Rock and Roll Jesus, so he's already been halfway there.
1: Maybe a new direction for Kid Rock and Slim Shady. I'm happy to see them together.
0: I didn't know how close they were. I mean, they're tight. There's going to be a Detroit brotherhood there. I mean, maybe they'll call Ted Nugent for a track, too. Or Bob Seger.
3: Now it's a
0: Bob Seger on there for sure. That's cool that they're tight.
1: Yeah, we'll see what comes out of it. Fair? Those are Houston's headlines.
0: Kid Rock needs Eminem more than Eminem needs Kid Rock. We all agree on that.
1: Where's Eminem been?
3: True.
0: He just doesn't need anything.
1: Yeah.
0: He's enormous. All right, Alex, what you got going on in sports?
3: Well, on Thursday Night Football, the Browns got by the Steelers 27-24. Cleveland hit a game-winning field goal with 10 seconds left to win that one. Texans are going to look to get their first win of the season on Sunday when they host the Cowboys over at Reliant Stadium. Houston's a 3-point favorite heading into this one. Kickoff will be at noon, and you can watch the game on Fox. Some notable college games on the schedule tomorrow at 11 a.m. Number 20, U of H is going to play UCF. We got Ohio State at Iowa, A&M hosting Arkansas, and number 12, Texas Tech taking on Colorado. In the MLB playoffs, the Braves beat the Phillies 6-2 last night in Game 3 of their wild card series, so the divisional round's going to start tomorrow. We got White Sox at Guardians, Dodgers versus the Braves, Yankees at Rays, and Brewers taking on the Padres. That is what's going on in sports.
0: All right, thank you. All right, here we go. That's 1 hour down, guys. 1 hour down.
1: Are we doing it?
0: Great team effort, everybody, for getting this broadcast on the air today. Next hour, of course, more beer, Free Beer Friday. 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

0: 94.5 The Buzz. That was Blue October and Bleed Out. That is why Mo and Rod are in Cabo right now. I am Alex P. Middleton holding it down in Houston with you guys. Jamie Garcia is our 7 a.m. beer winner from North Houston. We still got two more cases of beer to give out for the rest of the day, but let me throw it to Rod and Mo back in Cabo. How you guys doing?
1: Yeah, dude, we're doing great. We are here for the Into the Ocean with Blue October. So, we're just kind of getting things started here. We have already got a confirmation. We saw Paul this morning, and he's the band's manager, and he said that they are going to come by, and they're going to join us in the 9 o'clock hour. So, instead of open phones, we're going to get to visit the guys. But Mo, I don't know if you looked around your room at all. Did you get your Blue October autographs?
2: I did.
1: Did you see it?
2: Yes. They slipped it under our door.
1: Yeah. So there was these two for every room. Each guest gets a Blue October Into the Ocean Cabo. Something that you'd want to frame for sure. But it's signed by all the guys. I wanted to share with you what it said. Because there's got to be somebody that's listening going, why the hell are you guys in Cabo San Lucas right now? I'll tell you why. So Blue October has taken over. We'll talk about this with them in the 9 o'clock hour. But they have taken over the resort. And on the piece of paper on the backside of what they signed for everybody, and they had to sign, there's 200 rooms here. So 400 of these, they all had to sign them and slip under the doors last night. He said, some of you are returning. Greetings, Blue family. Some of you are experiencing this for the very first time. Either way, welcome home. So they talk about how they came up with the Blue October getaways because they also went to Portugal. But it says, you didn't come all this way just to watch a concert. You came to be part of something that can't happen in a club or a theater. Over the next few days, we'll share music, conversations, meals, sunsets, laughs, selfies, and probably a few happy tears. Those moments between the concerts often become the ones that we remember the most.
3: So if you see us,
1: come say hi. Seriously, ask for the picture. Tell us your story. Introduce us to your family. Share how you're doing. We want those moments just as much as you do. These days belong to all of us. For a band to open themselves up like that, it's crazy.
2: Right. And just walking around, one of us on vacation, hanging out.
1: Yep. And that happened to us as soon as we got to the resort yesterday. Mm-hmm. We were greeted by all the guys. All the people that are staying here were all just pouring in, and these guys are in the lobby. Like, I grew up watching the show Fantasy Island. Wizard watched it too. Yeah. And it's like the plane, and they come land, and everybody'd be there greeting them. Mm-hmm. And that's what the guys did.
2: Oh yeah, and it's like that all day. We have a packed schedule full of like appearances and concerts and like intimate experiences that you're not going to get anywhere else.
1: But we say that too, and I've used that exact wording before.
3: It says in here, ask for the picture.
1: Tell us your story. Introduce us to your family. We say that when we're out too.
2: Yeah.
1: Like, if you see us, I don't care. I mean, I don't go anywhere. I go to Kroger and H-E-B.
2: You'll see Rod at the grocery.
1: If somebody says, I saw Rod out, which grocery store? Okay? I mean, like, that's it. I'm not out. But at least if I'm there and I'm grabbing my 100-calorie English muffins.
2: Protein chips. Yes, please.
1: Come to us. Say hi. Chili's out. Say hi. You see Alex. Come say hi. That's what the guys in Blue October are doing, and they're a great beacon for that kind of interaction with their family, their Blue family. So we're going to continue to play some Blue October music. I've got Monster Jam tickets coming your way after the break. Plus, we're going to give you, we got all the information, don't we, Mo, about the deeply discounted Monster Jam tickets?
2: Oh, yeah.
1: Okay, so we're going to have that coming up. We're going to give away a four-pack plus pit passes after the break. Alex is going to tell us what's trending. Don't go anywhere, as half of us are live in Cabo San Lucas, Free Beer Friday, 94.5.
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1: 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Rain in the forecast. Looks like you guys are going to get rain all weekend. I think we're going to get much the same here in Cabo. Today, 70% chance of scattered thunderstorms, highs of around 88. I don't see 90 degrees anywhere this weekend. 70% chance of thunderstorms tomorrow, 50% chance on Sunday. We do have some Monster Jam tickets coming up for you, plus Mo's got news about how to get in deeply discounted. We got something planned for you guys next week. But right now, I got Alex, and what's trending?
0: All right, well, Aaron Rodgers is trending. He got into a shouting match with head coach Mike McCarthy last night during Thursday Night Football. It was pretty cool. They had isolated shots of Mike McCarthy calling in the play and then Aaron Rodgers getting the play in his helmet and then just being like, what the F? Like, you could tell he was just mad at every play call. And then they yell at each other and they lost. No big deal, but they seems like a head coach and quarterback hating each other might not be the best combination. Diddy is trending. He is now been moved to solitary confinement after we reported this earlier, but like reports came out that he was living the life in prison. He had like people giving him massages. He had all kinds of like special treatment. that came out, and the prison didn't look great, so they've now moved into solitary confinement to try and
1: I sent that over to Chile, and there's more than one celebrity on the Crazy Criminal blog page today. I mean, Chile had his work cut out for him for sure today, but Diddy, that story is definitely on Crazy Criminals.
0: And then Ray J is trending. The rapper was rushed to the hospital after suffering a medical emergency during a live stream video. The video has, like, you can see him on the ground, his shirt's off. You got paramedics trying to resuscitate him. It was a heart issue, and they're expecting him to be okay right now, but no word on his official condition right now. But that is what's trending on 94.5 The Buzz.
1: All right, let's do this right now. Mo, let's give away a pair of Monster Jam tickets, and then coming up in about 3 minutes, we'll tell you how and when and where you can get in on a deeply discounted Monster Jam ticket. 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

0: 94.5 The Buzz. Good morning, Ron Ryan Show. Pack it up, pack it in. House of Pain, jump around. One of my favorite things. Mo was even dancing all the way over here in Cabo San Lucas. A little chair dance for you.
1: Jump.
0: Well, good morning, everybody. Ron Ryan Show. We are split. Mo and I are in Cabo San Lucas. We are into the ocean with Blue October. Don't worry about it. We got rain, too, over here, okay? We got a little bit of rain going on. You guys got quite a bit of rain happening all weekend long. But I want to give away these Monster Jam tickets. Alex, I'm going to let you give away those Monster Jam tickets. It's a four-pack with pit passes. We're going to be out at Reliant Stadium on October 17th. Did you give them away, or are you going to take somebody now?
2: We did give them away. It was, hold on, Chili sent. The Monster Jam winner was Ashley Lopez from the Aldean area.
0: Okay, Ashley, you just heard me talk about Blue October, and the thing that got slipped under our doors, everybody's room here, it said, hey, if you see us walking around, come, say hi, take the selfie. We want to hear from you. Ashley, you just won pit passes. Come down and say hello to us. We're going to be there. The Rod Ryan Show Monster Jam truck will be performing. Gravedigger will be performing. Sparkle Smash, my kid's favorite truck. Not her dad's truck. Sparkle Smash, my kid's favorite truck, will be performing. Come on down. You can still get tickets through Ticketmaster.com. Now, hold up, Mo. Tuesday morning, if somebody hadn't bought Monster Jam tickets yet, might they want to wait till Tuesday morning?
1: Tuesday would be a good day for me, if it's a good day for you, Rod.
0: If you like to save money, a ton of money.
1: We have 1,500 tickets available Tuesday. It's a very special deal. Like, you're going to save a lot of money.
0: Okay, so we have to mansplain.
1: Correct, please.
0: These used to be the $9.45 ticket.
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0: They still are. But whatever ruling happened, and now there's the tickets have to be all-in pricing. So whatever Monster charges as a service fee and whatever the taxes are, I think it winds up being about $15. And these are like $40 tickets. They're good. They're club-level seats. They're really good tickets. So all-in pricing is, I think, around 15. Actually, Chili could probably walk you through that when you call. But Chili, speaking of him, he's going to put up the blog page. So on Tuesday morning, Chili's got a blog page up on the world-famous Rod Ryan Show page at thebuzz.com. You'll see Monster Jam. You'll say, because we can't give you the code because we don't have the code yet. Chili will have the link up on Tuesday morning starting at 6. You click on it. There's the code. Everything will be explained to you on how many tickets you can buy, but you can get that all-in ticket pricing, and it's way wicked cheap. I think you can buy as many as 8, and they go. I mean, these will be gone in 25 minutes. So whether you normally get up in homeroom or not, you got to join us in homeroom Tuesday morning to get that deeply discounted Monster Jam ticket. And thanks to Tom and everybody over at Monster Jam. They're such great partners. And you know I ask for this every time, and they were so cool about it. So thank you to our great partners, Monster Jam. But we're going to see you at Reliant Stadium October 17th for Monster Jam. Get the pit passes. And you got to buy the pit passes and come down and say hi to us. All right, Alex, hit it. Come on.
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0: 94.5 The Buzz. Good morning, Rod Ryan Show. Who will you follow? Evanescence. Good morning, Rod Ryan Show. 7:34. Mo, we're getting through this.
1: It's a great morning.
0: Well, I didn't sleep last night. I'm not gonna lie.
1: I did not sleep last night either, and I can sleep under any circumstances.
0: Like, you were like, you know, we got the ride here. We got off the plane. I saw you at the airport. Everyone's starting to drink. And I'm just kind of like holding back a little bit. And I'm just kind of hanging. This thing has been looming over my head. I don't know what to say. I'm a crazy person. I couldn't sleep last night. And then I couldn't handle a two-hour conversion. Okay? It's 2 hours earlier here. So it's 5:34 here in Cabo. The twins are holding it down in the studio. So I knew that I had to get up at 2 o'clock here time. 2 o'clock would be 4 o'clock in Houston. Just wanted to stay on schedule, get here, get ready, work out the kinks, do all of that. I pick up my phone. I just woke up in the middle of the night. I pick up my phone. It says midnight. And I'm like, which midnight is it? I didn't know. I had a full-on fire
1: Houston
0: drill.
1: Time. No.
0: I had a full-on fire
1: time.
0: Drill. I jumped out of bed, threw my back out, put on my panties, put on my shorts. I tied my sneakers, Mo. I went in and started brushing my teeth. And then I said, let me go look at the phone again.
1: Wait a minute. Recalculating.
0: So now I'm trying to do math, and I'm like, what? 2 o'clock. It's 12 o'clock. It's what time is it? And I go, man, I think I can go back to bed for 2 more hours. I think that's 12 o'clock Cabo time. I didn't know what it was. And then I never really fell back asleep.
1: No, and the alarm clock next to us also had a different time on it. Like, I just could not. I couldn't figure it out. I'm right there
0: with
1: you.
0: There's an alarm clock in the room?
1: Oh, yeah. I have an alarm clock in my room.
0: So I wake up to an alarm clock. This would be a good poll question. Does anybody still use an old school alarm clock? I do every day. Every single day I wake up to an alarm clock. I know everybody wakes up to their phone. And I didn't have any faith at all in that phone going off when I needed it to go off. I just sat there with my eyes wide open. I maybe slept 2 hours last night. It's okay. It's okay. It's all good. But
1: we made it. We're here.
0: But honest to God, I jumped out of bed at midnight, freaked out, and like my back, I went, my back. So I read about this guy this morning because I'm trying to read some stuff and I'm trying to get ready for the show. It's like, you know, you do something. I mean, it could be tying your shoes, it could be farting, and your back's sore, and it's done for the weekend, right?
1: Oh, yeah, you're
0: and
1: out.
0: And you don't want to get up and you don't want to get out and do anything. This is my reminder. As I know it's going to be a rainy weekend, okay? Mm-hmm. On Monday, I want to talk about this guy really quick. He's 94 years old. He's a British Army veteran. He just did a wing walk. He's 1,500 feet above the ground. Again, 94 years old. His ass is strapped to a biplane that's going 120 miles an hour, and he's raising money for the facility that he stays in. This is at 94. At 78, he got a college degree, and then he hit his first zip line at 86. Great grandfather, and he used, like I said, this latest challenge to support some kind of a trust that where he the facility that he lives in now. But at 94, he was wing walking.
1: Are you saying we're going ziplining today?
0: I'm saying I'm 57 and I threw my back out getting out of bed this morning thinking I was late for the broadcast. And that would have probably put me and Chili down for the weekend. And we would have both been on the couch. Okay? You got to get up. You got to do
1: Let's
0: stuff.
1: Go.
0: I hate myself when I read about guys like this. Okay? And again, he's a veteran. This guy has seen it all. I don't know what war he was in. I'm assuming he was in either the Korean War or something around that time. But he's still going out and moving and getting it done. So that's it. I'm not going to preach anymore. But you got to get moving. I know it's going to be rainy this weekend, but you got to move. You got to get up. And I'm looking at my man Chili right now because I do see him on the camera. Chili, move. We got to get up. I don't want to hear no.
1: Head no.
0: Oh, man. I don't know. I was on the couch. No. We're getting up. We're moving. Who's six picks this weekend?
1: I don't know.
0: I just thought about that. Chili just had him, right?
2: I think it's me.
0: Wait, Alex?
2: I think I have it.
0: You got him?
1: You yeah. Get up and move.
2: Yeah, it's me.
1: Alex.
0: All right, well,
2: I'm going to absolutely not move now because you told me.
0: Should we take it?
2: Yeah,
0: should we take it this weekend?
2: We should swap. Y'all should each have six picks.
0: I think I just did it. I feel like I've always just did it.
2: Well, you love doing it so much. Just do it again.
0: All right, Mo and I.
1: We got you, bro.
0: This is what I get behind the scenes, everybody. Hey, idiot, you came up with this. You do it.
2: Well, you always seem like
1: it's
2: the worst thing ever when it happens to us. You seem so excited when it happens to you. So, like,
0: knock
2: yourself out.
0: All right, Mo and I will super twin powers activate, and we'll do six picks, and we'll do the picks this weekend. As we continue the live broadcast, we got more beer. Sold out Stain tickets for you next hour. We're playing Blue October at the top of each hour, getting priming the pump for the boys. I don't know who's coming to see us. I know Justin said that he's definitely going to get up early and come see us, but I don't know. I mean, we saw Will, we saw Matt, Ryan, we saw Jeremy, we saw everybody yesterday. So I don't know who's going to come down to say hi, but we are going to talk to Blue October in the 9 o'clock hour. Keep it live here. It's the Rod Ryan Show, 94.5.

take my hand and come with me, because you look so fine that I really want to make you mine. I say you look so fine that I really want to make you mine. 4, 5, 6, come on and get your kicks. Now you don't

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0: News Radio 740 forecast, a 100% chance of showers and thunderstorms across the city today. Expect highs of only 86.
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4: All right, roadways are slick. Give yourself a couple extra minutes heading out the door, but for the most part, we're looking pretty good. A couple of accidents cleared out of the way on the East X Freeway, southbound at Green's gone. Traffic recovering now from Will Clayton Parkway. The other accident cleared off the North Freeway, southbound at Rankin. I'm Christina Cruz in the 24-hour traffic center.
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8: 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Yeah.

0: 94.5 The Buzz. Good morning, Rod Ryan Show. Free Beer Friday. Thank you, Specs, for the beers. We'll have another case of beer for you straight up at 8 o'clock, straight up at 9. Normally, we would say, hey, we'll do the beer. We'll give that to you. Then Chili will flip the phones, and then we'll open them up. You know how much I love Free Beer Friday. Maybe the only thing I love more than Free Beer Friday is my friends in Blue October. They're going to come down and join us in the 9 o'clock hour. We're going to get a chance to talk to them just to kind of find out, I mean, how this whole thing came about. We are in Cabo San Lucas, and this is their weekend. They were here last weekend, too. And I was talking with Jeremy, Justin's brother, who's the drummer, and he said that they just stayed. They had the resort last weekend, then they chilled all week, and then more people came in this weekend. So it'll be interesting to talk to them about how this whole thing came about. But what a great job they're doing. What a beautiful place that we're in, the Pueblo Bonita Pacifica. How'd I do? Golf and Spa Resort.
1: Good job.
0: Pueblo Bonito Pacifica. I know Chili's going to bust my ass on that. But we got rain. We got rain here in Cabo, and Mo's going to talk about it more in Houston's headlines. What you got?
1: Yes, I know. It's your favorite, Rod. Maybe we should get the wizard in here because he is our resident meteorologist.
0: Oh, my God. You don't even know the nerdiness. I don't know how I got stuck sitting next to him. Okay? But he's got 9 screens up. Okay? He's got 3 weather screens.
1: Yeah.
0: He's got 4 PowerPoint presentations. Mm-hmm. He's got web cameras.
1: He's drinking a cup of coffee, like
2: I tell you,
1: my grandpa.
0: He's got a camera that he's dialed into that he's looking at. He wants to know if anybody's in the hot tub yet. Like, he has all of this pulled up. Weirdo. Yeah. All right. Well, why don't you talk about this storm a little bit? What are you seeing? Oh, it just disappeared. There's a hurricane. That's it close to us.
2: On the
0: but we are getting some of those. We are getting some of those outside bands. I forgot, what's the name of this hurricane again?
1: Rachel. Yes.
0: Okay, so that's kind of what we're getting. But Houston's not getting anything involved with this storm. We're just getting rain.
1: Rain. Tremendous amount of rain yesterday in a very short amount of time. And we know what our roads do when it's like that. And because of this, the National Weather Service moved to the flood watch to include Houston, Sugar Land, the Woodlands. And they've even extended it east now. So for your Saturday plans tomorrow, storms, just be aware. The story of the failed execution in Tennessee is dominating the headlines.
0: I know you watch this stuff.
1: I do.
0: I mean, like the court TV and all this stuff. My chick watches this. I don't like seeing it. But this is insane. What happened to this woman that was supposed to be executed? And I say supposed to be executed. How do you screw that up?
1: She's alive. She was set to be the first woman executed in the state of Tennessee since 1820, now in critical condition, receiving life-saving care after surviving Tennessee's attempt to execute her on Wednesday.
0: I have a question.
1: Please.
0: I'm not making light of this.
1: Yeah.
0: Is she one that wanted all females to be a part of the execution team? Did you hear that component of this?
1: Yeah, she had,
0: she had a request.
1: Some trauma in her childhood.
0: Right, that so she wanted
1: yes.
0: all women to be administering whatever they did.
1: Yeah, I don't know if
0: the lethal injection.
1: Or, yeah, I don't know if she got that or not.
3: No okay. jokes.
0: I was just wondering if it was, in fact, all women that were doing this.
1: It was also Tennessee's second failed execution attempt this year.
0: Guys, you got to get that right. I know what you're doing is you're getting rid of bad people, but still, you got to get it right, though.
1: Yeah, I don't know about that.
0: It's like not having the electric chair charged up,
1: right?
0: And ready to go. It's like you got to be ready to go.
1: It's messy. In an attempt to combat all the absolutely insane headlines, can I talk about a nice story? It's making the rounds about a man in Texas who returned $120,000 that he found outside an ATM. So this 37-year-old guy. Right? He goes up to an ATM and he sees this bag on top of it. He opens it up, over $128,000 in cash and a smaller bag with 19 checks. And so he's looking through all this stuff, finds the information on one of the bags that indicates that he thought it could belong to a Chick-fil-A. So he goes to that nearby location. The manager of the Chick-fil-A is like, nah, bruh, not ours. So he calls the police. Turns out the Brinks technician that was servicing the ATM was supposed to take the money, accidentally left it there by the machine. The man wants to remain anonymous. The police chief was like, he just knew it was the right thing to do.
0: Okay, how much money?
1: $120,000.
0: My go-to guy on this is Alex. How much?
1: $120,000. It was like $128,000.
0: Alex, $120,000. What's the reward?
3: And it was next
0: you
3: to
0: don't look.
3: It was next to the ATM?
0: It was right there. I'm not. Notice
2: was it a
0: I'm
2: briefcase in a field?
0: Either.
2: I don't, because I saw No Country for Old Men. If it's next
0: I'm
2: to the ATM,
0: you guys.
2: I found half of what I report, and
0: okay,
2: then I still
0: know,
2: want half
0: happening.
2: Of it.
0: See, what I tried to do with Alex.
1: You gave him a test.
0: Okay, let's find out on the show who would turn it in and who wouldn't. I'm skipping that part.
2: Well, I found $60,000 is what I call in.
0: What I'm asking is, what is a reward that you feel like, okay, I'm good with that? Even though you're not asking for it, what's a good reward for turning over $120,000?
2: Half.
0: No, not half.
1: That's a lot.
2: Could have been none.
0: They're not going to do that.
2: All right, well, then I'm not turning it in. That's why I would not turn this stuff in.
0: Do you feel like, listen, you should feel like you did the right thing with nothing, but let's say they offer you $5,000. Is that good?
2: No.
0: $10,000?
2: I burn it. I light it on fire if they're like just 10.
0: On 120.
2: Yeah, it's 120, dude.
0: 12%.
2: Give me half. Do you want it or not? I'll light it on fire. I'm
0: the
2: Joker,
0: run.
2: Dude.
1: He would run.
0: With his dumb ass on camera and everything. He'd look right in the camera, he'd grab the money, and he'd run. I know he would.
1: And we'd never see him again.
2: I'd be with you guys in Cabo. Nobody would be able to find me. International waters.
0: Head for the border.
1: Rod's favorite entertainment story of the morning. Megan Fox is the new face of erectile dysfunction.
0: I had a thought on this, too.
1: Tell me.
0: She should do it in full sports gear, like completely covered, not naked.
1: Oh, no.
0: But she should be wearing sports uniforms, and let's see if she gets attacked.
2: I was going to say,
0: doing the complete opposite.
2: Can you imagine if Sydney Sweeney did this?
0: Well, we know what Sydney Sweeney would do with this, but Megan Fox is like a pal right there. So do we know what the ads look like yet?
1: She's in a skin-tight red cat suit, which just happens to be the same color of the medication.
0: Jesus. Setting back women. Setting back women.
1: She even makes jokes. She says, if prescribed, I show up right to your front door. Don't worry, my packaging is very discreet.
0: Oh, I'm sorry for the hundreds of years that you guys have been pushing forward. I'm sorry that Megan Fox has ruined that in a single ad.
1: Megan herself said she was born for this role, and she is very happy to help people in this situation.
0: I can't think of a better spokesperson.
1: Go, girl. All right, let's give some love to Ed Sheeran. He's been in the headlines, obviously, after his opener, Macklemore, was removed from his tour for some political statements he made on stage. Then we saw all of the other openers quit in protest.
0: And his band.
1: Ed Sheeran has maintained that he just prefers to stay out of politics, and I think Bono is trying to have his back. Bono did an interview in Rolling Stone. He's talking about the collaboration that U2 did with Ed Sheeran, and Ed specifically questioned if Bono was trying to get him into politics, and Ed even stood up to Bono and was like, that's what, I don't want to do that. I want to keep my thing free.
0: Well, yeah, I think, I looked into this a little bit, and okay. Bono had asked him to be on the track, and he's like, hey, are you pulling me into something? Because Bono is all Bono-y.
1: Everybody knows.
0: And everybody knows that he's going to stand up, and he's going to get involved, and he's going to roll up his sleeves and get involved in every cause out there. And you're right, I think Bono did have his back on saying, hey, that's not for everybody. Not everybody wants to do this. Bono obviously has made a choice. Tom Morello has made a choice. Macklemore has made a choice. And not making a choice is also a choice. It's okay. But I think you're right. Bono's got his back on this.
1: Yeah, he kind of did, which I appreciate, because you kind of want to cheer for Ed Sheeran. Just trying to be a good dude all around. But those are Houston's headlines.
0: All right, Alex, what you got in sports?
2: Well, on Thursday Night Football, the Browns got by the Steelers 27-24. Cleveland hit a game-winning 56-yard field goal with 10 seconds left to win it. Texans are going to look to get their first win of the season on Sunday when they host the Cowboys at Reliant Stadium. Houston's a 3-point favorite heading into that game. Kickoff is going to be at noon, and you can watch it on Fox. Some notable college games on the schedule for tomorrow at 11 a.m. 20th-ranked U of H is going to play UCF at 2:30. Number 5, Ohio State takes on 14th-ranked Iowa at 6 o'clock. A&M hosts Arkansas. And at 6:30, number 12, Texas Tech takes on Colorado. In the MLB playoffs, the Braves beat the Phillies 6-2 last night in Game 3 of their wild card series. So the divisional round is all set. It'll start tomorrow. We got White Sox at Guardians, Dodgers taking on the Braves, Yankees at Rays, and the Brewers against the Padres. That is what's going on in sports.
0: All right, thanks, everybody. Everything sounded good. We're coming up on the halfway point of the show. It is Free Beer Friday. I thought Chili was going to try to steal the beers, but it looks like we are giving them away. So good job, guys.
1: Thanks, Alex.
0: Alex will have another case of beer coming up for you, thanks to our friends over at Specs. We got sold-out stain tickets. We are 1 hour away. If they know how to do time, the guys in Blue October, they can do the conversion that we're 2 hours early. Lord knows, we know I can't do that. But I think we're going to get the guys in Blue October. They're going to be joining us about an hour from now. So we got a lot of show to go as we do it live from Cabo San Lucas. It's 94.5.
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0: 94.5 The Buzz. That was Blue October and Into the Ocean. I am not Rod Ryan. I'm Alex P. Middleton, because somebody's got to take a beer winner. And let me just pull up somebody randomly here. Hold on. Who we got? Who we got as a... Let's go with Eddie. Eddie, you there? Hello, Eddie?
1: Yes.
0: Hey, Eddie, would you maybe want to win some beer? Want to win a case of beer?
1: Yes, sir. Yes, sir.
0: Well, you are in luck, buddy, because you did just that. You won a case of beer. You are our third beer winner of the day. Eddie, where are you from?
1: I am from Cleveland.
0: Eddie from Cleveland is our third beer winner of the day. All right, well, congratulations, buddy. Let me put you on hold. Chili's going to take care of you. And now I got to throw it to my good friends, Rod, Ryan, and Mo, who are in Cabo right now.
2: Great job, guys. You know what? And I know you guys all know Corey. He's been a longtime listener of the Rod Ryan Show at 94.5 The Buzz. He was calling from here to try to win the beer. And he said he got a ring for like half a second. And I'm like, oh my God, if Corey... Oh, here he is here. Is he on? So Corey told us a long time ago, I think before we said we were even coming. Corey, how long have you known that you're going to come on this trip? It's been a while.
3: 3 months.
2: 3 months? Okay. You were just calling for the beer. You got a ring.
3: I did. And then I was like, it's going to be...
2: If you're standing in front of me and you win beer right now, I go, that's not going to look good.
3: No.
2: It's not going to be a good look.
3: All I did was ring, ring, ring, ring.
2: All right, so when did you get in?
3: Thursday. What day is it?
4: Exactly. Dude. He was on my flight. Corey was on my flight on Thursday.
2: Okay. I was on my flight. I had a couple that is renewing their wedding vows. We have a wedding to go to on Saturday at 10 a.m. Ryan's going to be playing violin, and Justin's going to perform the ceremony. She's got a dress. She said she's going to be knocked out. But yeah, but they weren't our winner. I haven't seen our winners yet. I know that he sent a nice email, so I'm hoping to run into them. But I do want to share a really, really nice email. Are you raising your hand?
3: No.
2: Oh, how are you?
3: Hey.
2: We have a couple crazy psycho people that got up early to say hi to us.
4: Crazy psychos.
2: When I say psycho people, I mean that with all the love in the world. I wouldn't get up to see us this early in the morning. It's 2 hours earlier. Corey, you were in the hot tub, and you rolled right over here from the hot tub.
3: Yes, sir.
2: Did you sleep at all?
4: Dad did.
5: I'm pulling an Alex.
2: Now, you didn't bring sand to the beach, did you?
3: No.
4: Oh, wow.
2: How's it looking out there?
5: Pretty good.
6: Best looking listeners in the world.
2: So, Corey is here single, looking to mingle. And there's going to be plenty of opportunities. I know that the guys in Blue October, they did like just kind of like a mixer yesterday. There's a full-on Blue October concert today. Then Ryan and Justin are going to be performing tomorrow. And then there's another full-on concert, I think, on Sunday. Wizard would not give us Monday off of work, although he's been here a month.
6: Well, I gotta stay and pack up.
2: That's cool. That's cool. Wizard's been here for about 3 weeks. But we couldn't get Monday off of work. I don't know how that works. Corey, are you on the Wizard plan? Are you staying all week, too, next week?
6: I think so.
3: Are you buying?
6: We'll figure it out.
2: We're going to get a chance to talk to the guys in Blue October. Corey, you're a real one. I know you've been listening forever, man. I love you, bro. Thanks for being here and getting up and joining us this morning. That's unbelievably huge. We do have one case of beer left. We'll get to that straight up at 9 o'clock. But coming up, Mo is going to give you sold-out Stain tickets. She's going to talk all about that show coming up on October 17th. It's the Rod Ryan Show, doing it live, 94.
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1: 94.5 The Buzz. Good morning, Rod Ryan Show. Mo and Rod, me, Cabo San Lucas, the boys are holding it down in Houston. Alex, we didn't get a chance to talk to you yesterday. You got a new podcast up?
2: Yeah, brand new podcast, Pass the Gravy. We tried to talk about accents the actors have that we felt betrayed when we found out they weren't American. Like when somebody does like a killer accent and then they're promoting it.
1: I'll tell you the first guy.
2: What the hell, man?
1: I don't know if this counts, but I think the guy that played the doctor, House.
2: Hugh Laurie. That was a very common one a lot of people said after we posted it.
1: I had no idea that he wasn't American. His voice is so natural. It was, and I never really even watched House. But then he was winning a bunch of awards, that TV show when it was on. And he's at the award show, and they're not in their character, obviously. And I'm like, what? I had no idea. So I don't know if it's like those moments.
2: Yeah, you always feel, you're like, I didn't know you did this.
1: That guy freaked me out.
2: Yeah, Christian Bale is another one, too. I didn't realize he's not American.
1: Oh, he can do any voice.
2: But he does every time he's talking, I feel like it's just a new accent. So it's like Madonna. Yeah. Where you're like, I don't know what Madonna really sounds like or looks like. I just know what she looks like at the moment or sounds like at the moment.
1: And hashtag bring back American superheroes. Every superhero is not from here. The actors that play them.
2: That's pretty crazy.
1: All right, so new Pass the Gravy.
2: Episode 686
1: up. Put it up on Links and Guests, and you got your YouTube channel.
2: Yep.
1: All right, well, let's get into what's trending.
2: Okay, well, Jim Carrey is trending. Jim Carrey got married in a private ceremony.
3: To who?
2: His longtime girlfriend, Min Ah. So,
1: I don't really
2: congratulations
1: see him,
2: to them.
1: Like, he's kind of an anti-Hollywood guy now, so he's not doing a lot of red carpets, and when he is, he's being a weirdo.
2: Yeah.
1: But I don't see him like running around with a girl on his arm. I don't.
2: Apparently nobody had, but it was a very private ceremony.
1: Is this your department, Mo?
3: And it's breaking news.
2: He's very happy, I guess.
1: Okay, well, we don't know if you don't know.
2: Rick Ross is trending. The rapper was arrested on battery charges stemming from an incident with an ex-girlfriend. He has since been released, but people talk about Rick Ross.
1: I mentioned that the Crazy Criminal blog page, Puffy, Rick Ross. There's a couple other ones. There's a lot of celebrities
2: Ray J.
1: on the Crazy Criminal blog page today.
2: And then the Braves. The Atlanta Braves are trending. They beat the Phillies 6-2 last night in Game 3 of their wild card series. They advanced to play the Dodgers in the NLDS. So people talking about that game. That is what's trending on 94.5 The Buzz.
1: All right. Thank you, guys. Mo, you got some tickets to give away.
3: I do, in fact. A pair of tickets to see Stained on their Break the Cycle 25th anniversary tour. See their Hoobastank Hinder October 17th in the Woodlands. Great concert. Sold out. The only way in is to win, and caller 10 is getting hooked up with these tickets right now. 713-212-5945.
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0: 94.5 The Buzz. Good morning, Rob Ryan Show. As we are broadcasting live, Cabo San Lucas. Wakey, wakey. Hands off Snakey. Oh. Mo's in a good mood. She's gotten some food over here.
1: That's all it takes, really.
0: Corey? Is that who we thank for this food?
1: Yes. He was like, how do I make you happy? And I was like, make me a sandwich.
0: Listener Corey, we arranged, I don't know how we got these club sandwiches here, but they are absolutely giving me life today. All right, great job with the twins holding things down at the station. And then, listen, this is wicked early, okay? It's 6:29 local time, 8:29 your time. And Ryan from Blue October just comes meandering in, and I'm like, well, then get your ass over here. Good morning.
2: Good morning.
0: Come on over.
2: I don't know if I'm awake or not.
0: Dude, this is such a non-rock and roll time to be awake. What are you doing? I mean, sunglasses and coffee. It's
1: fair.
0: It's on brand. It's just the timing is terrible for a rock star.
2: Man, I just get up. I went to bed last night. You know, you don't do things that you wake up and you're like, oh my gosh, who do I have to apologize to this morning?
0: <You know? laughs> He said he was listening. He goes, where's that guy that didn't bring sand to the beach? That's what he said to me.
1: We've got him.
0: So I did an emergency poll question. Dude, I couldn't sleep last night. And I, just because I'm old as dirt, I still wake up to an old school alarm clock. So, emergency poll question, what do you use to wake up in the morning? Alarm clock, old school, 7%. 71% of our audience, phone or a smartwatch. I just did not, I'm telling you, the phone was there, I checked it, I double checked it, then I triple checked it, and I wasn't comfortable waking up to a phone. Someone else wakes me up, 7%, nothing. Oh, good for you. You don't need nothing. That's probably Ryan. Ryan, I imagine at Ryan's house, like,
1: oh gosh, here you go.
0: I just imagine like this sweet Stradivarius violin just starts like swelling up out of nowhere, like probably around 9-10 o'clock at a nice crescendo, and then you wake to some sweet violin sounds. Is that about right?
2: You nailed it. Like, what are you the one playing the violin waking me up?
0: No. How do you wake up in the morning? Phone.
2: I have the crazy radar setting on the iPhone.
0: Yeah.
2: It's and I do like 6 o'clock, 6:05, 6:07, and you know, and then I get up.
0: Now, this is a real question. I don't know this because we've talked to your longtime manager Paul, who we all love. When you guys are out on the road, is everybody responsible for themselves, or is there like a wake up call for everybody that comes in? Is Paul like, get your ass out of bed? The bus is about to leave. How does it work with you guys out on?
1: Talk to Paul.
0: How does it work when you're on the road?
2: You're responsible for yourself. I mean, yes, come on,
0: you have to be there.
2: Just we are
0: boy now.
2: We are 27-year-old men who I don't have anything to do. I'm a baby. It's like, you know, the crew gets up, they get everything going. The bus driver gets us there on time. I wake up and everything's done, and all I have to do is get up and on stage and play violin.
0: There's obvious differences when you're out on the road, you know, wash, rinse, repeat. You get on the bus, you go to the next place, you're in another city. This is so unique, and you seem unbelievably calm. You always do, though. You've always come across as like, okay, I got it put together. I know. I'm a badass.
2: It's a total smoke show.
0: But this is different, though. I mean, this has got to be way more relaxing than being out on the road when you have a whole weekend booked. Especially with this as your backdrop.
2: I mean, look, what into the is ocean. This reality right now?
0: Yeah,
2: look,
0: it's pretty crazy.
2: Waves. Those are crazy waves.
0: Yeah.
2: And they're like, you can't go in the ocean. Well, you can go once, I guess. and then that would be it, you know.
0: But, I mean, what a feeling just, I mean, everybody just to wake up and know that, hey, yeah, I got a little gig going on tonight, but, you know, I'm sleeping in the same bed for 3 or 4 days. You guys did this last weekend, too, right, here in Cabo?
2: Yes, last weekend.
0: And did you stay in all week?
2: Yep.
0: Golly, dude.
2: I mean, no. Yes. We're here all week.
0: Yeah.
2: It's great. You know, when the management said, you know, let's try something new, and this came up, and I was like, well, wait, are we at that part in our career now where we're playing hotels? You know what I mean? And he was like,
0: hotels? A resort? Are you kidding me? A spa resort in Cabo?
2: We're at the Ramada on Tuesday nights.
0: You're not playing at the Days Inn.
2: No. And then he was like, yeah, you know, you stay there, and the fans come to you. I was like, let's go. And it's in Cabo? I mean, it's an incredible experience.
0: Again, this is how I make up things in my brain. I'm picturing you guys all in a room. Paul comes in and goes, hear me out. I got this idea. We're going to rent out. We're going to take over. a resort. And then, is it still a show of hands? Is it a voting situation with the band on big decisions like this?
2: I think it was a four. It was like yes, yes, yes across the board. It was amazing. And you know, the guys, Paul, Swin, the whole team, they're just incredible. They have made an incredible career for us. And this was, I mean, it's effortless, you know. Again, we are babies. We just come in and they you need to go here, you need to do this, and we play, and everything's magical. The staff at the resort, it's awesome. The fans that come here, it's incredible. Yeah, it's so awesome you guys came this year.
0: Oh, my God. And we probably told the story three times now. Mo and I get out of the car, and then here comes Ryan to greet us. Like you're the promotions director of the whole place. You're like, oh, welcome. You're here on time. You were the only thing you were missing. The only thing you were missing was a clipboard to check us in.
2: Right. You know, like, I got your room ready. You know, we're gonna meet down at the pool.
0: I have fluffed your pillows. They're ready to go. Here's a water. I mean, all of you guys. I knew, because this is our first time, and I knew that you guys were making yourself accessible. Okay. And it's one thing. I mean, you know, you're here, you're roaming around, and I read it on the internet too, you know, and I read that great little autograph piece that you guys threw under our doors last night. I don't know if you did it. Maybe.
2: I wrote it.
0: But, you know, it says, hey, when you see us, come up, say hi. And I saw the pictures in years past of all you guys in the pool, you know, and then you're at the buffet line, and it's like, you know, you're going to grab a sausage, and Ryan's grabbing one at the same time. I'm like, hey, you're in the band.
3: That's my sausage.
0: You're with everybody. You're really here, and you're amongst the people.
2: Man. Look, you know, that's the point of all of this, is to hang out with our fans. You know, I think that there's this myth that, you know, the line between fan and band ends at the stage. And I don't agree with that. You know, these people, they spend a lot of money, a lot of time, and they're dedicated to us. There's decades, there's multi generations of families that come, and this is, you know, this is an opportunity for us to engage with them and sit with them in the pool and have a mango smoothie, virgin, of course, you know, and enjoy the time. And then we play some shows, and we eat together, and we wake up, and, you know, I got sleeping next door to, I don't know, you know, John and Cindy from Cincinnati or something like that. Yeah. And you hear the stories, and they share their experiences, and it's awesome. I love it. I think it's great.
0: So know? I know there's going to be a full show tonight. We're chatting with Ryan from Blue October. You guys have been out, and I wanted to just ask you about what's it like visiting and revisiting all those old tunes off of Foiled. Are you playing the album start to finish? This is what you've been doing on the road.
2: Not here.
0: I imagine this weekend's going to be different, but this tour,
2: yes,
0: you're going and you're playing songs that you probably haven't played in years.
2: In years.
0: Did you have to relearn them, or muscle memory? Did you kind of pick it? Or did you have to practice a little bit and get, you know,
2: back there,
0: the songs?
2: You know, you twist the Rolodex and oh, okay, I remember this one, and you listen to it, and then, you know, I stand up to the piano or the violin or the mandolin or whatever, sing the background vocals, and I'm like, oh my gosh, here we go, and then it does. It just comes back, and it's cool, because I'm like, oh man, then the memories start to come in, and my memories are a little bit hazy back from those days, but they're there, and so it has been an incredible journey just going back. And then we took the road show to Europe, and you know, dust the cobwebs off over there a little bit, and the fans were incredible. People came out, and it was fun to play it all the way through. And then, you know, we leave the stage, and we come back, and we do the more modern stuff, and it was awesome. I can't wait to do it in America. It's going to be great.
0: What's the discipline going back to the older stuff? Do you allow yourself to, you know, you're hearing these songs, you played them 20 some years ago.
2: Yep.
0: And then you're hearing something that, oh man, maybe I should have done this back then, and I'm going to do it now. Do you try to stay true to what you did on the album, or do you guys allow yourselves to maybe grow and, you know, and let yourself go on some of the songs?
2: I think that's natural to want to, you know, maybe play something a little bit different or whatnot, but I do like the original. You know, I do like going back and like, look, this is where we were in our career at the time.
0: Yeah.
2: Right? I don't need to church it up a bit to make it more fancy. Those songs are the way they are back then, and they should be now. And, you know, we play them exactly the way. Of course, things are a tiny bit different, you know.
0: Well, because it's live.
2: It is live.
0: There's a live element.
2: Right? And I try to recreate exactly what was on the record.
0: I like that.
2: Great.
0: Because that's what we
2: Some of it's impossible to do, you know, the total recreation. But we're pretty much there. I say 95% there, you know.
0: That's awesome. This is Ryan with Blue October. And one final thing that you were doing some stuff in, you had like a side project going. You were lathing the last time we talked.
2: My bowls.
0: Your bowls.
2: Yeah.
0: On a lathe.
2: On a lathe.
0: Like the, with a wood chipper.
2: With the,
0: whatever
2: with
0: it is.
2: The bowl gouge and the masks and everything.
0: You're still doing that.
2: I hadn't had a chance to, on this last break, I've spent a lot of time with my son and my daughter and doing the activities that they're in. My daughter's in volleyball and track, and son's dirt bikes and baseball. And so, in fact, he has a game tomorrow, and I'm going to be watching it on my phone, just be like, go, you know. So I, that's next year when I get off, I'll get back to it.
0: He does it all, Dad and Rock.

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0: Hang on, we're doing headlines. We're gonna do it at the top of the hour. We're gonna come back. We got about 10 minutes. 94.5 The Buzz. Alex, we good?
1: Yeah, we should be good.
0: Hey! Good morning, everybody. Rod Ryan Show. We are here. We are live. Cabo San Lucas. Free Beer Friday. We're going to get to another case of beer. We thank Ryan for hanging out with us. He's still chilling. Justin has entered the room. So Justin enters the chat. We're going to talk to him shortly after 9 o'clock. And we do have another Blue October song lined up for you. So beer, Blue October. And then we're going to skip out on open phones. And we're going to talk to the guys. And we're going to spend like the whole hour with them. Or as long as we can keep them here. But we are going to leave you. Mo's got those Slipknot tickets. Again, take my wallet. Today at 10 a.m., a Perfect Circle tickets go on sale, Ticketmaster, and then Slipknot tickets go on sale at 10 a.m. So, two shows, there's crossover audience there, man. So, you're going to have to make a decision, or maybe you're just independently wealthy. But we're going to throw it over to Mo right now with Houston's headlines. What you got?
2: Thank you, Rod. Your favorite topic, it's weather. And it looks like we got rain moving across the Houston area, mainly for the whole weekend, actually. Yeah. Storms moving in, lightning for Saturday. As you're making your weekend plans, just be aware. We're going to go with some good news for this next story. Four Texans are around $1 million richer after purchasing winning Texas Lottery scratch tickets. Various convenience stores across the state. One in Baytown, another in Spring. They're just scratching away, Rod Ryan, and look at them.
0: And I never buy them. And I never even think to buy them.
2: Are you thinking now?
0: I buy it when you tell me, because I don't want $200 million. I don't even want $300 or $400 million. When you tell me that it's $800 million, if I need gas, then I'll go get a lottery ticket. But I don't even think about these scratchers.
2: Think about it now. Keep it in your mind.
0: But those people, they're like chasing the dragon. You know, it's like they buy those scratchers and they can't stop.
2: But then they get a million.
0: I don't have that.
2: And they're reinvigorated after $1 million.
0: Got to be in it to win it.
2: What year is it right now?
0: 2026.
2: Good job. LimeWire and MapQuest are chatting on Instagram threads.
0: I'm old. I was a Napster guy. I was stealing my music via Napster. You guys were stealing your music on LimeWire?
2: We were. LimeWire has been defunct for 15 years. They've kind of tried to keep their name around, been doing some really bizarre stuff. Like they bought the rights for that crazy failed Fyre Festival. And now they're on Instagram just typing away. They got on social media and said the music industry tried to sue us for $72 trillion back in the day. Like, LOL, does that number even exist? Guess who commented? MapQuest.
0: Another one.
2: Back in the day, throwing it back. Yes, KB Toys then came in and liked it. That's
0: some, you know, it was one of the emo bands. I can't remember. I don't know if we saw it live or if we saw it on the internet. But somebody leaned into it, and it was they showed like the LimeWire. They had it on the backstage. Okay, they had it like on the back screen, and it showed LimeWire. And then all of a sudden, that box started to duplicate. And it's like when you ruined your mom's computer because you were downloading. They leaned into it and they put that as the backdrop in the back of the band. It was so great.
2: I don't know what they're doing as far as marketing or what their plan is for their company, but it's working. Because here we are talking about them, right?
0: Monica, stop downloading music!
2: Every time. Or my mom's like trying to get a phone call and she can't because I'm on the internet. That was my life. I hate to even bring up this next story, but Halle Berry is trending in the entertainment world. It's definitely all over the headlines because her ex-husband, Oliver Martinez, was granted temporary restraining order against Halle. She was accused of choking their 12-year-old son. So Martinez claims last Saturday, Halle Berry put her hands on their son's neck, physically started fighting him, and claims her fiancé witnessed the alleged assault. Now, they're working through things, some confidential mediation going on, obviously discussing custody going forward, but sad to see that story. And then last but not least, Eminem and Kid Rock are collaborating.
0: Detroit.
2: I mean, we knew they had that, but what else do they have in common?
0: I think I knew that they were pals. It's cool that they're still pals. And I'm going to say this. Just because of the world that we live in now, and I don't know Eminem's politics. I kind of have an idea where Kid Rock sits. The fact that those guys can hang out and stuff, that's what it's all about. You know, if they can come together with the Detroit Music Brotherhood, I still like that. I said, call up Bob Seger, get Ted Nugent in there, get them all on something.
2: Oh, I forgot to mention, it's a Christian album called Halfway to Jesus. that's what they're working on together.
0: It's a gospel album?
2: I don't know. I'm interested. Eminem, Kid Rock. We'll see what's going on. Those are Houston's headlines.
0: All right, Alex, what you got in sports?
1: Well, on Thursday Night Football, the Browns got by the Steelers 27-24. Cleveland hit a game-winning 56-yard field goal with 10 seconds left to win the game. The Texans are going to look to get their first win of the season Sunday when they host the Cowboys at Reliant Stadium. Houston's a 3-point favorite heading into that game. Kickoff will be at noon, and you can watch it on Fox. Some notable college games on the schedule for tomorrow. At 11 a.m., U of H is going to host UCF. At 2:30, number 5 Ohio State takes on 14th-ranked Iowa. A&M is going to host Arkansas at 6 o'clock, and at 6:30, number 12 Texas Tech takes on Colorado. Over in the MLB playoffs, the Braves beat the Phillies 6-2 last night in Game 3 of their wild card series. The divisional round is all set, and it will start tomorrow. We get the White Sox taking on the Guardians, the Dodgers against the Braves, Yankees at Rays, and Brewers against the Padres. That is what's going on in sports.
0: Okay, we got one final case of beer to get to. We'll give away the beer. You're going to hear some more music from our friends Blue October, and then you're going to hear from Blue October. I think about just about everybody has walked into the chat, so we're going to have a chance to talk with them. We're going to spend the hour with Blue October as we do it live here. Cabo San Lucas, it's 94.5.
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0: 94.5 The Buzz. That was Blue October with I Hope You're Happy. I am not Rod Ryan. I'm Alex P. Middleton because I am letting you guys know that Travis Mendez from Houston is our 8 a.m. beer winner. We have one more case. Or no, that was our final case of, or 9 a.m. beer winner. We have no more cases of beer, so don't even worry about calling later. But let me throw it to my good buddy Rod and Mo with our friends Blue October down in Cabo. How's it going, guys?
1: Alex, you're crappy. Justin up this morning. He's laughing over here. He thinks you're funny.
2: Yeah, you're great. I love you.
1: All right, we are live, and we've been broadcasting here all morning long, and every time you thought about it here we are. It's been like this little like VIP experience, but all the guys, can we just play it? I hope you're happy. I'm so happy. All the guys in Blue October are hanging out with us. Guys, thank you so much. Thought maybe we'd get one, possibly two of you tripling it before we got out of here. To have all of you here, it's an absolute treat. Justin, you got a headset on. How are you?
2: I'm doing great. I mean, we've been here for a week now, so it's like it's not far to come down from beach.
1: Oh yeah!
0: Oh wow!
1: Against the lapping waves. A little bit of this is going to be a repeat, but I just wanted to say, I had no idea. Not only am I so happy that you guys are all here now, but Mo and I are still completely blown away. Here we go. We get out of our car. We're grabbing our luggage, blah, blah, blah. And here comes Ryan with everything, with a clipboard. And he's like, welcome in. And then to see all of you guys in the lobby was so crazy to me. But it's not lost on me that, number one, obviously you put something like this together. I know how much you feel and how well and how much you love your fans. But to make good on that, hey, we're going to be accessible. We're going to be around. To see you knuckleheads in the lobby, checking in, that's so ridiculous above and beyond.
2: I don't know, man.
1: It's great. I mean that in the best way.
2: Thank you. I was thinking if somebody bum rushed me when I was just crossing, I'd be like, get away.
3: Yeah, you just got off a 9-hour flight.

0: bit of your, you know, everybody got like this nice little autograph that it was like greetings, and I read a little bit of that, and I believed every word of it. That, hey, you're a part of the Blue family. Come see us. Take the picture. Ask. Tell us about your family. Tell us the stories.
1: Yeah, I mean, you
0: can tell it came from the heart that you guys really do love your fans.
1: Well, I don't know. Maybe it's because we were all, I mean, you and I were raising like the 80s where there was like this mystery. You see if someone in a band, and you're like, oh, I don't know. Should I talk to them? Should I not?
0: And they also were dicks, and they acted like rock stars. So they also, like, they lived up to that.
1: You know? But I think since the beginning of time, it's always been with us that we write reality music, you know, we write music about real things, and I didn't think people ever believed it. Like, we just,
2: like, is that better? Yeah, I don't think people ever believed that we really just don't consider ourselves anything, like, above. We just want to mingle with people that support us and tell them thank you, especially by the beach, and just do things that make people smile. That I'll be there?
3: We can make this happen.
2: Yeah.
3: That's 2027.
2: What I've been doing is going to people's rooms and leaving a bit of my chest hair on their pillow. I call it the salt and pepper turndown. You know, it's pretty cool. You think I'm kidding? If you find chest hair on your pillow, it's mine.
0: Said, was there a time where I called you guys and said, hey, real, I've got this crazy idea out, and then did it come down to like a vote? Do you guys go around yay or nay? Hey, yeah, let's hang out in Cabo and cast live and hang out with our band.
2: I don't think it was a vote. I think Swin and Paul told us about, hey, we're doing this thing at Cabo. It's going to be amazing. Trust us. And we always trust Swin and Paul because they've been our managers for over 20 years. And they know how important our fans and supporters are. So they want to cater to them. And they know as long as it's positive and as long as it's kind-hearted and honest and fun, that we're all about it. So when they told us, they were like, oh, shucks, you got to be in Cabo for a week and a half. Nah. We were like, bummer. Oh, Paul, you suck. Ah. You're fired. Now you're hired. Ah. Yeah, stop with the awesome ideas. Yeah.
0: So awesome. Well, listen, we're going to get to hang out with these guys. Can you hang out with us for a little bit?
2: Yeah, man.
0: Okay, all right. We got lots to talk about. We got the guys in Blue October. We are live in Cabo San Lucas. More with the guys in the band coming up. Don't go anywhere. It's 94.5.
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32: 94.5 The Buzz. Good morning. Boy. Okay, people are a little awake now, Mo. We were in here all by ourselves. You could hear a mouse fart in here this morning. Now we got some people. Coffee has kicked in. People are coming to life. It's good. It's good. Hey, Rod Bryan Show. We are broadcasting live in Cabo San Lucas, the Pueblo Bonito Pacifica. And Blue October and their family, their fans, have taken over the whole resort for the second big weekend. And we've got all the guys in Blue October here. And again, I'm so happy that you guys are down here. Thank you. Thank you for inviting us. I didn't know this. Mo, your first time in Cabo.
33: Yeah, I've never been. My husband comes without me a lot.
34: Oh,
32: he told me.
34: So he doesn't bring sand.
33: He likes to fish. And I'm like, he comes to all the bachelor
35: parties. That's the party.
32: He's been here for a couple of bachelor
33: parties. Yeah, like five. And his was the most recent one. Yeah, there were
32: five?
33: 30 guys.
32: His bachelor party was
33: here?
34: How many came back?
33: 29.
32: Okay, so here we are. I wanted to ask about, because I know you guys have been playing, and we talked to Ryan about doing foil, but you're not doing that here. I don't think I've ever asked you guys this. How does a set list get put together? You guys are doing a full show today, and these are hardcore fans. I mean, the peeps that are here, I mean, they know every deep cut there is. How do you put together a set list for like tonight's crowd?
34: Well,
1: It usually starts with, we have a whole wish list of songs, and then Justin says no to pretty much everything.
5: and then
1: he replaces it with all the songs he wants to play. And
5: then we go, hey, can we get a set list? And then in another week, it's like, hey, when can we get that set list? And then like 2 days before you get here, like, hey, bro, we really want to practice these songs.
6: Yeah, it's so tough.
5: But they're all old songs. And they're, for some reason, the older songs for me are way easier to, like, we could play the answer songs. Like, sure, I'll bust that out anytime. But if you do like a song from the last couple records, it's like, oh, I really need to practice those songs.
7: That's what I was going to ask. I mean, especially with going out, I mean, here we are, we're, what, 20 years foiled, right? So,
26: yep.
7: I know. I saw all your faces. Jesus, I get it. I saw your faces. But I asked Ryan earlier, I said, did you have to go back and learn songs, or did you have that muscle memory? Did you kind of remember everything?
5: Foiled was kind of easy like that. It was like a concern. You know, like, we haven't played these songs in forever. I sat down and started playing, and it was just kind of fell out, which was great.
26: Yeah.
7: What song off of Foiled was on the shelf the longest?
5: Oh, geez, almost all of them. Maybe Drilled a Wire Through My Cheek was probably one that we hadn't played in Sound of Pulling Heaven Down. Yeah. What If We Could.
8: Everlasting Friend.
7: Every one of the songs.
8: Yeah, wait, I'm like, about half the record.
5: Other than Hate Me and Into the Ocean, we hadn't touched those songs.
8: She's My Ride.
5: And She's My Ride in 15
7: years.
5: But
7: at some point, everything was played live, right?
8: Oh, yeah.
5: Yeah.
7: Right. But some stuff hadn't been touched in that long.
5: Well, that's not true, because during COVID, we did a live stream where we played the record.
8: Yeah. Okay, it sounded more dramatic than you were doing the other one.
26: Yeah, we never played that was, for 20
5: who
26: years.
5: Who remembers what happened in COVID? Nobody.
8: Yeah.
7: Well, I'll tell you what. I mean, it's the one bright spot, and COVID was awful for all of us. We'll all agree to that. But Justin, you doing those cover songs was and I
33: they're awful.
7: No, don't say that. It was so great. And you got to do stuff that I imagine that you thought you'd never perform live.
26: It was fun because it was kind of a challenge. I got to give it up for Eric because Eric came in there every day and I said, this is what I want to do.
7: Off-camera Eric.
26: Off-camera Eric.
7: He was awesome.
26: Yeah. He went and learned the whole podcasting, broadcasting, internet system real quick. And whatever I wanted to do, he did it. He learned it the next day. And the thing was, he would... Fans would give me a suggestion of what song to play, and by 4 o'clock that day, I had to learn it and then play it that night by 7, right? So we would get stuff like Don't Take the Girl from Who's That? Don't Take the Girl, and Blink-182's I Miss You to I Wear My Sunglasses at Night. I mean, it was all over, bro. Journey, all this stuff.
7: It really was.
26: It was a fun challenge. That's not and I messed up a couple times.
7: But you kept it going. You know what I mean?
26: Kept it positive. That was the main thing because everybody was so sad during COVID. It was like keeping it positive with two handsome dudes.
7: I remember, I think we got you on right when the world was shutting down, and I think we tapped into your positivity. And I think we talked to Brent from Shinedown too. He's another one. And it's like, okay, you know what? Guys, the world looks like it's coming to an end. And we look to you two to like, hey, man, you're pretty happy, guys, now.
26: Yeah. maybe we should be like a comic book character, Brent and Justin, you know?
7: Oh, yeah.
26: Nah, never mind. Yeah.
7: That'd be a good duo.
26: Yeah, it'd be good. Just take us on a tour with you, Shinedown.
7: Yeah.
26: That's all I'm going to say. End of combo.
7: That would be a great show. So they threw you under the bus. You're the setlist guy?
26: I'm not the setlist guy. We're in a band. We have one job. We should know all our songs. Yeah. How about that?
5: It's easy. Yeah, we should.
26: Yeah.
7: I remember hearing when Tom Morello went out with Bruce Springsteen, Bruce has like 230 songs or something like that.
26: True.
7: And he'll just call it out in the middle of the set, and it's just like, okay, you got to do it now. You know, the boss.
26: Yeah.
7: And it's like on stage, you don't know whatever he's in the mood for. That's too much.
26: Well, usually with this, it's cool because we have so many songs that we're going to be able to play a lot of everybody's favorites. Like tonight, we're playing probably 20 songs. Tomorrow night, Ryan and I will play 25, and then the next night, we'll play 20, 22 songs. So that's, I'm not good at math. That's like a lot of songs.
7: Like
5: 290,000
26: songs. Yeah. So we're going to play all of Foiled. We're going to play some of
9: we're going to play a lot of songs. Yeah. But we also want to keep it positive. There's a lot of songs, you know, a little self-deprecating. We're going to keep those out of it. We're in Cabo. Yeah. We'll save those for the sad shows. This is like, have a good time. Let's bathe in the sun. Put my banana hammock on. Let's rock it.
32: Okay. Yeah. 20 years ago, Paul comes to you. And Foiled is just, you just got done wrapping it up. He comes to you, and it's like, that doesn't seem like the Cabo album. Could you have done this 20 years ago?
9: I'd be honest with you. I would have been probably downtown, pretty wasted. But
10: yeah.
9: I would have been a whole different trip. Looking for me, man.
32: Could you have left the country 20 years ago?
9: I don't know, man. There are some spots.
1: That's a good question.
9: I'm in trouble. What about you, Matt?
1: Oh boy, I think it would have been tough 20 years ago, honestly. I think it's perfect timing.
32: Yeah.
1: Yeah, it is.
32: Because you guys are like a seasoned quarterback. You can see down the field a little bit more. You're a little bit more calmer and stuff like that. Like, this is such a great vibe.
9: So we're Brett Favre?
1: We're dads.
10: Favre.
1: That's part of it. I mean, we're up early. You know?
32: But, like, awesome beach dads.
1: Ooh,
32: so
1: beach
32: don't
1: dads.
32: Worry about it.
1: I like that.
9: Beach bods. Yeah.
10: Beach bod dads.
32: Beach dad bods.
1: Beach dad bods, exactly.
9: So we're George Clooney and Brad Pitt.
32: Okay, let's not go that
9: way. Come on.
32: All right, listen. We're gonna play another Blue October song, and we're gonna come back, and I'm gonna give you a little time, so I don't want to put you on the hot seat. Right. We're gonna do first job, first piece of music you bought on your own, first concert, first car. We're gonna go back. We're gonna come around to everybody. When we come back, we got Blue October. We're in Cabo San Lucas live with 94.5 The Buzz. Yeah.
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0: They're just gonna go
1: 94.5 The Buzz. Good morning, everybody. Oh boy. All right, we got a nice, a lively room of people here. Hey, what's up? It's the Rod Ryan Show. We are broadcasting live from the Pueblo Bonita Pacifica in Cabo San Lucas. And the Blue family has taken over. We got all the guys here in Blue October. I don't know if you call this a strange gig, an awesome gig. I was talking with your manager, Paul. I talked to him for quite a bit yesterday. I really enjoyed talking with him. I wanted to ask you, just because he talked about booking you guys, and you know, he's the idea man. When he came to you and said, hey, I got a couple of shows booked for you guys in Russia.
2: Yeah.
1: Tell me about that. I mean, the language barrier, everything. You know, he's kind of like your rock wizard. I have radio wizard. Paul's rock wizard. And he said that, yeah, we just saw that we were pulling big numbers in Russia. And he talked to you guys. He said, hey, guys, we got to go play Russia.
2: Yeah. It was crazy. Nice. And then we showed up, and there's like 3,000 people in the audience. And they're all saying things that I didn't know what they were saying.
3: Nobody knew what they were saying.
2: And they were all dressed up like they were going to the opera. That's what was crazy. They're in fur coats and dresses.
1: I was
2: going to
1: ask you the difference in audience.
2: Pearls. They're beautiful.
4: That was like one of the I think the only times, too. Remember after the show or before the show, we were like in a car, and they were like beating on the car.
2: I don't remember
4: like
2: that.
4: It was the, I remember that clear as day. Like there were fans like hitting the car and stuff. It was almost
1: like
4: it was
1: Beatlemania.
4: Weird. Like Beatlemania. It was weird.
2: Yes.
4: And
2: we were but instead like, of 30,000 people, it was 3,000 people.
4: Yeah. It was like three people.
2: There were four people beating on the car. It was just a homeless dude wanting money.
4: It was weird, though.
2: It had nothing to do with our band whatsoever.
1: But you're in Russia, and 3,000 people are coming to see you. Yeah. That has to be mind-blowing.
2: It is. You know what was even more mind-blowing, though, Ron? Going back to the hotel and then getting my key from the front desk, and they said, are you American? I said, yes. And they said, watch what you say in the rooms.
1: KGB? What do you guys
2: say? What the fuck are you talking about?
5: They were warned that
2: like,
5: many
2: real?
5: People.
1: Yeah. Really?
2: Yes. Yeah, that they're always listening. I'm like, who's they?
5: You know.
2: And let's leave.
1: Do you have, I mean, what a unique experience. Do you have an all-time favorite place that you've played?
2: Go ahead, guys. You first, Ryan.
6: I love going to Prague.
2: No, microphone.
1: Okay, you guys
4: the
1: did
4: city
1: this
4: of Prague,
1: in Prague didn't you?
6: Yes.
1: With your fans?
6: Yes.
7: Well, yeah, we took the tour through there.
2: In Portugal.
7: We did this in Portugal.
1: Okay.
4: Oh, in Portugal we did this.
1: Portugal, you did this.
4: Right,
1: but
4: right.
1: Prague, tell me about it.
7: Prague, I just love the city. The vibe is amazing. The venue is small, but what an amazing, like, the energy is great. The crowds over there are incredible. The fans are just, they're itching for more, you know. They're just so in tune to what you're doing upstage. It's awesome.
1: And I imagine there's sometimes when your places, and it's like, hey, you got to get on a bus and go the next time. I mean, do you just like say, hey, listen, we're playing here. Please give us the day off the next day so we can kind of get out and see things.
7: If it works out that we've got the day off, then we go and we venture out. And luckily, we've had days off in Prague, and it's been amazing.
1: Yeah.
7: Yeah. Doing sightseeing stuff.
1: Who else has a favorite place, maybe somewhere?
2: Yeah, where, Will?
1: Exotic.
2: Will. Get Will in here.
8: You already stole my answer, but it's like this Little Rock Club there, and if people are right in front of you. There's no barrier.
2: Yeah.
8: And so you're just so connected. And then the town, the architecture is so old world. You know, you're just walking around there. And we have always had an off day there. Yeah. But Russia was really cool when we went. Very direct people.
2: Yeah.
8: And I'm not going to tell that story, but that was wild. very direct, like business-minded people there.
2: Yeah.
8: But in Kiev, man, we played, and they were just screaming, say it louder than you could hear in your ears. So that was really neat. But yeah, Europe's great, but I love it. We'll go with Cabo today.
2: Yeah, yeah.
1: Will Knack, every time I see you, I give you a big hug, and I said, I'm so glad you're back with your people. I'm so glad. I know you've been back with them for a while.

0: song, the Cowboy Junkie song. What is the song?
1: Sweet Jane.
0: Sweet Jane. Listen. I'm in Toronto. I'm staying downtown. Eaton Center's right here. There's this old church. I go in there. They're welcoming homeless people and everything. And I know that song was recorded live in a church, reel to reel. God walks in and says, "Is this where Sweet Jane was recorded?" And she goes, "Yes, it was. I was in the church."
1: Yes, the whole album was recorded there with two microphones, and they sold like 3 million records.
0: Yeah.
1: You think of the profit margins there?
0: But I mean, the natural acoustics and everything. Crazy. Jeremy, first concert.
2: First concert was with our parents. It was probably Beach Boys after an Astros game. But my first real concert I remember going to was Garth Brooks, I think, at the Summit.
0: Good one.
2: Yeah.
0: Good one. Matt.
3: I'm going to make this up to you, Rod. My first concert was Whitesnake.
4: We've been out the Whitesnake!
3: It's not over. There's more. Anthrax and Autograph. Boom.
0: That's a great show.
5: It was great.
0: Okay, you're excused for taking the Rat album back.
3: Thank you.
0: Will.
6: Jerry Lewis, Aquafest. I was 4 years old, man.
7: Yep.
0: The Killer.
7: The Killer, yeah.
0: That's awesome.
6: I was obsessed after that movie came out as a kid.
0: Okay, take us home, Ryan.
8: I bought Lollapalooza 93 at Sam Houston Raceway. It was Alice in Chains, and I saw this little band called Rage Against the Machine.
0: Oh, drop the mic.
1: Drop the mic.
0: Drop the mic.
3: Unbelievable.
0: Listen, guys, thank you so much for inviting us to be a part of this.
9: Oh, yeah.
0: You're so huge.
9: You're a legend. We're honored.
0: Come down here and spend a little time with us. I enjoy talking to you guys every single time. Thank you to you, your family. Paul, thank you for having us. Wizard, thanks for letting us come.
1: Thank you, Paul!
0: Alex and Chili for holding it down at the studio, man. Thank you so much. Love every one of you. Guys, I can't wait to see you perform tonight.
9: Yeah.
0: It'll only be performance 10,000 for me. 10,001 tonight.
9: It's good.
0: I'm looking forward to it. That's going to do it for us, guys. Woo. Thank you so much.
9: Thank you.
0: Alex, take us home, man. 94.5.
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0: Well, hey guys, it's Alex P. Middleton from The Rod Ryan Show. I guess Rod and Mo and Wizard are just done. They signed off and they're probably going to drink now in Cabo. But pretend I didn't just say what I just said because I got to get Know the Show out of the way. And today's Know the Show question, we're going to be giving you a pair of tickets to see Slipknot on the Sickest Stadium Tour with Bring Me the Horizon and Polyphia August 6th at Daikin Park. 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But, oh, hey, look who's joining me. Chili.
1: What's up?
0: They really just left, and it's just us now.
1: It's time for the A-team to start.
0: Yeah, must be nice. Must be nice. All right, we're the let's make it pretty easy for you. Where are Rod, Mo, and Wizard that Alex and Chili are not today?
1: Now, remember, these tickets are going on sale at 10 a.m. right now.
0: So if you don't win them here, you immediately go to Ticketmaster.com and get these Slipknot tickets. Where is everybody else in the show but me and Chili? 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

0: All right, 94.5 The Buzz. It's Shinedown and Dance Kid Dance, which you just heard right there. I am Alex P. Middleton filling in for Rod and Mo, who are not here right now. They actually signed off for the day. So let me wrap things up here with Know the Show.
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0: All right, let's bring on. It looks like we got Will. How's it going, Will?
2: Hey, doing great. How are you, Alex?
0: I'm doing pretty good. Do you feel like this is any lesser of a Know the Show since it's me and not Rod? Like, you're not getting the full experience, I feel like?
2: Not at all, okay, man. Good. You and Chile are doing great, and just a big fan of y'all.
0: Well, our question today is, where is everybody besides me and Chile from the show today?
2: Well, Mo and Rod are in Cabo.
0: Yes, they
2: are. October.
0: I was finding your bell. I'm not used to running this side of the board where Rod is, but yes, they are all in Cabo. Besides us, we did not get to go, but you don't get to go to Cabo either, but you do win a pair of tickets to see Slipknot in the sickest stadium tour with Bring Me the Horizon and Polyphia on August 6th at Daikin Park. Tickets are on sale now, so if you're not Will, you can go to Ticketmaster.com, get in line for your tickets. But Will, you are already going to the show, so congratulations, buddy. I hope you enjoy it. I hope you have an awesome weekend. And yeah, thank you for joining the show. Sorry we didn't have a Cabo trip that you could have booked too. But I appreciate everybody for sticking with us. I know we had a little bit of audio issues in the beginning and kind of there towards the end, but I appreciate everybody sticking through it with us, and we will be back full strength. Everybody will be back in studio on Monday. So start thinking about me and Chili not having to travel on Sunday. That'll be the one positive, that we're not having to like be in the air or on the road on Sunday. I hope you guys have a great rest of your week. Until we talk to you guys next time, AMF.

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2: 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Cut my life.

We got that rain that we needed. We got those temperatures down that we needed. Woo! Let's knock out this Friday. We are Houston's Rockin' Alternative. It's Charmini Midday's 94.5 The Buzz. We got a little bit of work to do before we get through to that weekend. Welcome to the best darn day of the week. Shinedown. Let's go. Friday.

after your lunch break, just save a little bit of room in your belly, because you know what? In that 1 o'clock hour, we got that winner chicken dinner. You pick your tickets at 120. Don't forget, every Friday we go ham with those concert tickets. I'm dumping everything I got left. We got your way to see Slipknot, the sold-out Stain Show, or 3 Days Grace. That means three winners right after your nonstop dinner.

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Some people like to text some memes. I found a new thing. I feel like I want to text William Shatner quotes. It's Jeremy on 94.5 The Buzz. Hear me out here. William Shatner recently performing a metal show where he's covering a whole bunch of metal bands, including Metallica's Enter Sandman. But as an actor, he had to reinterpret the lyrics so he could perform better. Including, got a little rated R in his interpretation, but basically saying you got to drive a kid crazy. And that's exactly what he's trying to do. Check it out online if you get a second. Worth the read.

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4: Here's a look at your News Radio 740 forecast. A 100% chance of showers and thunderstorms across the city today. Expect highs of only 86.
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more rain, and more rain. I'll take it. Sherman 94.5 Buzz. Looks like we got rain going all the way through the weekend, but a flood watch in effect. Just keep an eye on those Houston roads. High of 84 degrees today, mid 80s through the weekend. Yeah.

Just like that, 11 o'clock hours here. 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I've tried.

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That weekend's almost here. Sharpie DeBente, 94.5. Buzz got that short and sweet music news on your Friday. If you didn't know, a whole bunch of our favorite bands out there have hours and hours of recorded music that'll never see the light of day, including Oasis. Apparently, they've got about 100 hours of rare and previously unheard recordings that they're trying to keep on the down low. 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

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And while it's playing, keep it in the back of your head. I want you to know what kind of concert tickets you want to fight for. 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We go ham with those concert tickets on you Friday. 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

I know you've been waiting for it. My Ticket Lovers, this is your hour. We are Houston's Rocking Alternative, Sherman 84.5 Bus. Just get ready. 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

fight begins right now. Here's the rules. Just one email, please. And play fair. Have fun. It's Sherman 94.5 Buzz. First winner gets dibs. This is round one. If you pick your tickets, you're way into 3 days grace, Stained, or Slipknot. Let me see that first email if you want to go. Jeremy at thebuzz.com. Put in the show you want to go to in the subject line. We're grabbing random winner number one.

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It's going to be a wet and rainy weekend, but it's still that weekend. Go get it. We are Houston's Rocking Alternative. It's Sherman 84.5, the bus. Hurry up and get Teresa in here, too. She's got you waiting to see Rush and doubling down on your way to see Slipknot. Always grabbing that first winner at 420.

Mumford & Son hangovers today. That's why I'm here. It's all about the music. I got freebies. I got to talk about the concerts that went on sale, the concert announcements that happened this morning. I'm going to get you all caught up, okay? I'm Teresa. Welcome to the

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Teresa jumping in here. Before I get out of the hour, I'm going to talk about your concert ticket wins today because I'm going to flip some stuff around on you. This weekend, it's going to be kind of rainy off and on. So if you want to see a movie, you got Verity and Digger in theaters, both getting meh reviews. And so the ladies with me, I read Colleen Hoover. Verity was such a great book. I'm scared to see it because I heard it's eh. All of the Colleen Hoover movies for me so far have been a bust. So if you go and it's worth it, will you let me know? All right, it's Weezer time.

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105 The Buzz. I'm Teresa, here to make your afternoon awesome. Look, first and foremost, after three, one of your last shots to get qualified to go see Metallica in Vancouver, and I got to talk about that Sphere residency. After 4 o'clock, I'm going to get you into our Buzzoween show with 3 Days Grace. Then after five, Slipknot tickets. Those tickets went on sale today. And if you haven't bought them, I'm going to give you a chance to go for free on me. Yeah.

So Candlebox live next Thursday night, White Elk Music Hall with Sponge. And Sponge put out a new album. Oh, it's going to be such a good show. If I can find a babysitter, I'm going. And if I can't find a babysitter, I'm leaving my husband at home and I'm going alone. So you'll see me there. I'm Teresa. We are 94.5 The Buzz. Here's Temper City Self-Aware. Coming up next time I talk, it's Metallica time. I'm going to get you qualified for the Vancouver trip.

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Ooh, I just read a headline that says DoorDash now will let you order your order by text. See, that's what's up. Look, I'm not very domestic and I'm very lazy. And I know there's others out there like me. This was made for me. I'm nonstop DoorDashing and Uber Eatsing anything to my house. Even if I go somewhere and I need a coffee and there's a coffee shop, I'll get it Uber Eats to me. Look, in my opinion, I'm like, you know what? There's people delivering that to make side cash, so I'm doing it for them. I'm doing it for them, and I tip really good. We are 94.5 The Buzz.

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2: 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If it's Goya, it has to be good. The Rod.

right, real quick. I'm Teresa. Happy Friday. Before I hit play on Chevelle, I'm bummed out. Greta Van Fleet announced their tour today. Ugh. Dallas gets the show. Mm. But you know what? The album comes out next Friday, so that right there is a win, you know? All right, let's move forward. Coming up at 4:10, I'm going to give you tickets to go to our Buzzoween show this month, starring 3 Days Grace. 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We are 94.5 The Buzz.

Ooh, I hear faint thunder, but I don't see water yet. But it's going to be a scattered showered kind of situation all weekend long. I'm Teresa. Right now, let's get you guys hooked up with our Buzzoween show. Our first Halloween show in the Woodlands with 3 Days Grace. I got a pair free. If you want to go, open up that iHeart app right now with the buzz up and on. Hit the red microphone and just say, T, hook it up for me. I'll pick one of you. Here's Kill Me Fast. I've tried.

0: All right, I'm going to keep this quick so I can get to Giovanni and the Hired Guns, who's going to go to Slipknot Free on Me.
1: 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I need this in my life, girl.
0: I got you, Sherry. Congratulations. You're going to Slipknot for free. I'm going to email you right now. I love you. Congrats. We are 94.5 The Buzz. I'm on the road.

All right, real quick. Sherry just won 3 days grace tickets, not Slipknot, sorry. She called for 3 days grace. She won 3 days grace, but my brain was thinking about Slipknot, so never mind. Everything is good. All is well. Your Slipknot tickets are after 5. I need the weekend to be here now, and this is the Red Hot Chili Peppers. I'm Teresa. Woo! We are 94.5 The Buzz. I mean, TGIF.

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quick, if you're trying to go to ACL, I mean, the weather's doing a number on Zilker Park. I'm looking right now as of about 2 hours ago. It's swampy. Okay, so keep up with the ACL app with all the updates. If there's any lightning in the area, that thing's going to go paused quickly. So the good news is if you're going to Austin, I mean, you're in the perfect city. If it rains out, you're still going to be able to party hardy. So it's not going to be a wasted trip. Okay, good luck on the rest of the weekend as well. I hope it dries out for a bit for you. I'm Teresa. We are The Buzz. Stay with me because at 5:05 right there, I got Slipknot tickets for the Dyckman Park show free on me. Get that iHeart app ready. It's going to be an easy win on this Friday.

who I love so much. I have such a good relationship with them. They were like, okay, Slipknot needs to go to Texas. Well, we got to go see Teresa in Houston. So let's put that on the list. Like, in my mind, that's how the tour scheduling went. But my mind is not reality. So let's get you into this Dyken Park show. We're the only stop in Texas. August 6th, Dyken Park. Tickets went on sale today at 10 a.m. I got a pair free right now. Open up that iHeartRadio app with the buzz up and on. Hit that red mic. You know what to say. It's an easy win today. Hey, T, hook it up for me. Good luck. I'll pick one of you. Let's go.

0: This is the big slip, not win. Let's find out who's going to go to that insanely amazing show.
1: Hey, T. Hook it up for me.
0: Jennifer.
1: I need this. I need this right now.
0: Girl.
1: Get me in, please.
0: Jennifer. You got a pair of Slipknot tickets. You are secured now for the Dyke and Park show. Beautifully done. I'm going to email you. Congrats. 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

So I'm reading there's a California company now who've created this AI robot that'll like do your laundry. It will put stuff in the washing machine, fold towels, stock your shelves. It will chop food and vegetables so that it can just turn around and stab you with it? No. I don't want any AI robot holding a knife near me. I am so, like, you know those little robots that look like they're 8 that are always karate kicking people? I have a phobia. Like, I'd rather face Freddy Krueger in my nightmares than those things. I'm robot phobic. It's official. I want nothing to do with it.

0: See, this is why I love that talk back, Mike. I'm not the only one.
1: Teresa, you were talking about the robots chopping up vegetables and
0: people.
1: Stuff. Yeah, that thing's going to turn around and chop you up and then put you in the washing machine.
0: Look, I've watched Megan, okay?
1: Rock on, girl. Love listening to you.
0: I've watched iRobot. We've all seen The Terminator. I want nothing to do with it. We are 94.5 The Buzz.

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12: The News Radio 740 forecast. More rain this afternoon with a high of 86. Showers possible overnight with a low of 76.
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So FYI.

0: I got to get out of here. Allie's got you next, but quickly, next week is insane. My show, 2 to 7, please be here. I'll have $1,000 pretty much every hour to give you. Sold out Stain tickets, and all week, I'm throwing you into a perfect circle free.
1: Yeah, I cannot wait.
0: So we got a lot to look forward to. Have a great weekend. You guys know where to find me if you need me, at Teresa Rockface. The Deftones are here. Have a great one. And hey, if nobody tells you this at all this weekend, I'm proud of you and I love you. See you Monday.

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11: The News Radio 740 forecast. More rain this afternoon with a high of 86. Showers possible overnight with a low of 76.
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